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5: The top stories this hour. A British national is reported to be among survivors after two Greek firefighting helicopters crashed, killing two other people. The helicopters collided in mid-air on Sunday as crews fought a major wildfire west of the capital, Athens. Andy Burnham says he wants to be in regular contact with the EU about the latest border crisis. 60,000 migrants overwhelmed the Spanish territory of Ceuta in North Africa late last week. Nearly all have been returned to Morocco. The European Union's holding crisis talks this week. Spanish MEP Juan Fernando López Aguiar says his country needs solidarity.
6: We have an external border of the whole European Union with the African continent, with the Kingdom of Morocco. And Morocco has an association agreement with Europe. So it's time that we enforce that association agreement and we demand responsibility from Moroccan authority.
5: Amber heat health alerts have been issued for large parts of England as temperatures are forecast to reach 35 degrees today. Health officials are warning the heat could put extra pressure on the NHS and pose a risk to older people. Greek police say a suspect has confessed after the body of a Scottish woman was discovered inside a suitcase in Athens. Elizabeth Jane Ross from Edinburgh was found dead in the Greek capital last month. In football, Wales has become the first football association to officially withdraw support for Gianni Infantino's re-election. It follows the loss of confidence in his leadership of FIFA after the botched attempt to sell off stakes in the World Cup. On Sunday, UEFA threatened Infantino with legal action. Our correspondent Rob Harris says Wales holds power in the world of football.
7: The laws of football are set by the body called the International Football Association Board. It's made up of 8 votes, half are held by FIFA, the other 4 by the home UK associations, including Wales. So that gives Wales a lot of clout.
5: And Motherwell.

0: have started the Scottish Premiership season with a 2-1 win away to Hibs. St Johnstone marked their return to the top flight with a 4-3 victory over Kilmarnock. From Sky News, I'm AJ Walsh.
1: Monday morning, it's Nation Radio and this is Gary Parker on Early Breakfast. Hope you had a great weekend. On the way, Sara Bareilles after Cool and the Gang.

It's a favourite with Steve Power on Teenage Kicks here at Nation Radio. Blancmange, Living on the Ceiling. And if you missed last night's episode, listen again over on the Nation Player app. It's Gary here then on Early Breakfast on a Monday morning playing the best variety of hits here on Nation Radio. It's Monday the 3rd of August. And if you celebrate your birthday today, happy birthday. You celebrate it with Gina G, who is 56 today. Happy birthday, Gina. You might remember she represented the UK in the Eurovision Song Contest 30 years ago with this song.

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0: Private Eyes, it's Hall & Oates at Nation Radio. Morning, it's Gary on Early Breakfast. Alex Duffy is on after me. He's got Alex Duffy's Never Gonna Get It After Six. See if you can work out the answer to the survey question. 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And we need that on a Monday, don't we? 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Another mystery year for you to identify from nine with Alex Duffy at breakfast. 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

0: Nation Radio, and it's Monday morning with Gary Parker on Early Breakfast. Headlines at 5 on the way next, and then more of the best variety of hits. Rick Astley and Corner Shop not too far away. Nation
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12: The top stories this hour. Wales has become the first football association to officially withdraw support for Gianni Infantino's re-election as FIFA president. It follows his botched attempt to sell off stakes in the World Cup following a backlash from several federations, including UEFA. Two crew members have been killed after two firefighting helicopters collided while battling a major wildfire west of Athens. Two others survived the crash and were taken to hospital as hundreds of firefighters continued their efforts to bring the blaze under control. The Prime Minister says de-escalation of the war with Iran will help protect the public from the rising cost of living. Andy Burnham's repeated his pledge to give more help to struggling families. Labour's pointed to rail fares, groceries and petrol prices as causes for concern. Speaking in Dover, the PM made this promise.
13: I will keep a close eye on any profiteering through this crisis. I would, of course, bring in measures to achieve that. More broadly, we need to see a de-escalation, and that's been the UK position. We've worked hard with all sides, and we hope that an agreement can be reached.
12: Ariana Grande's representative says she plans to take a break from public-facing work and the scrutiny that it brings. It comes after it was announced the Wicked star pulled out of next year's London stage production of Sunday in the Park with George. Amber heat health alerts have been issued for large parts of England as temperatures are forecast to reach 35 degrees today. Highs are expected into the low 30s across much of central England. Met Office meteorologist Tom Morgan has more details.
14: The temperatures will rapidly rise in that strong August sunshine. So turning into an increasingly humid and very hot day in the southeast of England in particular, where temperatures may well approach the mid-30s, but locally 30 to 32 across parts of the Midlands, eastern parts of Wales as well.
12: And Motherwell have started the Scottish Premiership season with a 2-win win away to Hibs. St Johnstone marked their return to the top flight with a 4-3 victory over Kilmarnock. From Sky News, I'm AJ Walsh.
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0: Good morning. If you had the alarm set for 5, welcome to Early Breakfast. It's Gary here at Nation Radio, and coming up, Rick Astley after Corner Shop at Nation.

Natasha Bedingfield, these words, Rick Astley, Together Forever, and Corner Shop in there too, and Brimful of Asher at Nation Radio, the best variety of hits. Monday morning. Hope you're doing all right. It's Gary here. On the way, some great songs. Dexys, Blondie, and this is new from Somber at Nation Radio.

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0: Lionel Richie, My Destiny, Nation Radio, home of the Nation Network chart show, Sunday afternoons at 4. 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Nation
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0: Morning, it's Nation and it's Monday morning. That's it from me. I'll be back tomorrow morning at 4. It's Alex Duffy at breakfast next and the top stories for Yorkshire and Lincolnshire on the way.
1: Looking for that...
0: Alex Duffy at breakfast next and the top stories for Yorkshire and Lincolnshire on the way.
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11: The top stories this hour, starting in Greece, where two crew members have been killed after two firefighting helicopters collided whilst battling a major wildfire west of Athens. Two others survived the crash. Barnaby Papadopoulos has the latest.
12: Search and rescue teams have located the crew of one helicopter. They've been found safe. They were a Greek national and also a British national on board one of those helicopters. And of course, two people on the other helicopter have died. They were a Greek and a Danish national.
11: Police say there'll be an increased presence for some time at a traveller site in Wiltshire where a man's been shot dead. The victim in his 30s was found near Cricklade yesterday morning. Donald Trump suggested fresh peace talks with Iran will begin this afternoon. The US president's also reiterated an emerging deal would include a reopening of the Strait of Hormuz. And Ariana Grande's team says the singer's to take a break from public-facing work following the scrutiny it brings. She's pulled out of a London stage production of Sunday in the Park with George, due to open next year.
13: Now for the news here in East Yorkshire and Northern Lincolnshire. An East Yorkshire funeral director is welcoming the Prime Minister's commitment to further regulate the funeral sector. It's after Robert Bush was jailed for 20 years last week for over 60 offences at Legacy, including preventing burials. Jacob Walsh owns Castledon and Walsh in Gaul. He says funeral directors should be regularly inspected.
14: We should mandatorily have a scar on our doors to say that we have been inspected, this is the date of inspection, and this is a scar that we have, and it covers a multitude of areas of paperwork about deceased safety, about safeguarding.
13: The National Association of Funeral Directors say they welcome the government's commitment to take action. Now, major roadwork begins in Beverley today. Nearly £600,000 has been spent resurfacing seven locations. Work should last around 9 weeks and take place in the evenings. And a special cleaning programme to restore Hull's war memorials finished, including the Paragon Square Memorial. The council say a second phase of improvement work is now underway on the surrounding pavements.
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13: Staying dry today with some sunny intervals on the way a bit later on. A moderate breeze and highs of 23. That's the latest. I'm Olivia Mouncer.
15: Good morning, the first Monday of August then, the Monday after Humber Street Sesh at the weekend, and the Monday where I'm going to start the show by playing the farm in just a moment from the 90s.

0: This is Nation Radio Yorkshire. What a song, The Farm and All Together Now. I thought I'd not heard it in ages, and there it is. Put it on for you for a Monday. DeBarge before it. Olivia Rodrigo in just a moment.
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0: Trending for a Monday. Ariana Grande and the news that she says when she finishes her current tour, that she finishes in the UK end of this month. She's going to be taking a step back from the public life, really. We won't see Ariana Grande for a little bit. She was meant to be going into a show in the West End, but she's pulled out of that. She said it's because of constant public scrutiny. Can you imagine whenever you step outside and someone suddenly there's an article judging whether you should have worn that? It's like, come on, give me a break. So that's a break that she's well earned. So Ariana Grande taking some time away. Also, the Maritime Museum in Hull that reopens less than a week now. So this coming weekend, the Maritime Museum, after 6 years away. Eric the polar bear is back. He's trending this morning. Do you remember the giant polar bear? And he looks slightly menacing. Well, he's going to be back in place. Lots of people very excited to go and see Eric the polar bear again once the Maritime Museum reopens. And Strictly Come Dancing, It Takes Two. We know that Strictly's main host have been revealed, but they're yet to decide what to do with It Takes Two. Apparently, and this is trending this morning, Ellie Taylor, she's a brilliant comedian. She was on the show a few years ago with Johannes, and she is rumoured to be the new Strictly It Takes Two host. They booted off the previous ones because, and I'm quoting the executives from the show, they thought the previous hosts were boring. Oops. So, news on that soon, but it looks like it could be comedian Ellie Taylor doing the tango, because it no longer takes two to tango, apparently. Right, on the way, find out how you could be in the money this week. First, Olivia Rodrigo and Drop Dead at Nation Radio. I know.

0: Drop Dead.
1: It's the woman who's done a collaboration with Lego, Olivia Rodrigo, on Nation Radio. So she's been making Lego sets. She's got her own, and she's also going to be hiding Lego copies of her record at record stores across the UK later this month. How does that work? I haven't got a clue. Hopefully we'll find out soon. Listen, let's win you enough money to buy all the Lego you want. 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
1: Imagine you can walk into one of those Lego stores and be like, yeah, I'll have one of everything, please. With £550,000 in cash. It's more than £500,000. On Friday, Zoe won the money. And she says that money is going to mean they could change something big in their life.
3: We can actually get married as well. Well, we've been together nearly 20 years, so we're not married. And, you know, life gets in the way. It's not that we don't want to. It's just that, you know, life happens and things change.
1: Oh, she's so right. 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
13: Good morning, I'm Johnny Ratner. We're off to a quiet start as you'd expect in these early hours of a Monday morning. The A63 flowing freely along Clive Sullivan Way as you head towards Hull. Nothing untoward from the police on the Humber Bridge over the A15, looking at the cameras, and looking pretty quiet as well in Beverley, just west of Beverley, just off Dog Kennel Lane. Of course, we've still got the roadworks at Bishop Burton, one to bear in mind, and no problems on the trains as it currently stands.
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0: affectionately known as the Walrus. Eh? Maybe he'll be in the Maritime Museum in Hull when it reopens next week as well. This is Nation Radio, Barry White and Boy Meets Girl before it. A couple of back-to-back throwbacks for you. I'm playing Shawn Mendes with Camila Cabello in a moment and Kelly Clarkson on the way as well.
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0: Right now, for a Monday, I've got a question and you're never gonna get it. Have a go at this one, see whether you can defeat me for a Monday and take the glory for yourself. My question this morning. Globally, 2% of what is green? You're welcome. Yeah, it's a bit of a tricky one for a Monday. Globally, 2% of what is green? That's my question. You're never going to get it. Have a think. When you've got a guess, send it this morning on WhatsApp. Send me a message on WhatsApp. Send me a voice note on WhatsApp with your guess this morning. Love to hear from you for a Monday early doors. Hit the old microphone. Let me know what you're thinking. Or on Facebook. I've just put the question on there on Nation Radio Yorkshire's Facebook page. Around the world, 2% of what is green? Let me know this morning. If you need the WhatsApp number, by the way, if you haven't got Nation Radio saved in your phone, here's the number. Save this as Nation Radio Yorkshire. 07740 938 500. Maybe you play along every morning, but you never got in touch. Make this the morning you do. Love to hear from you for a Monday. Globally, around the world, 2% of what is green? What do you reckon it is? That's my question. You're never going to get it. Whilst you get in touch with the WhatsApp this morning or on Facebook, let me play you this. Shawn Mendes, Camila Cabello and Senorita getting you into Monday morning, the week where finally it looks like we might get some rain later this week. You never know.

0: Accent Nation Radio for Monday morning. Hi, how are you doing? Did you jump out of bed, or was it one of those where you reluctantly got out this morning? Or are you still there right now? Come on, have you seen the time?
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0: It's time for, well, for you to get this question wrong and me to take the glory. I've got a question. You're never gonna get it. Globally, 2% of what is green? It's a tricky one this morning. Loads of people in with a similar guess right this morning. About grass. This, like, from Kirsty and Elsa's Morning Alex. Is it 2% of people's back gardens are green at the moment? Kevin's gone, grass in your garden. Lily as well saying it. I did say globally 2% of what is green, because to be fair, right now, 2% of my back garden. I was having a look yesterday going, still a little bit charred. Wrong answer. It's not grass in your garden. It's back over to you, because I want to know, around the world, 2% of this is green. What is it? It is not grass. Find out what it is, your guesses, and the answer. After a 90s throwback, there was like a dance song released in the 90s, and then every few years, someone would do a cover version of it. I'm playing the original one next at Nation.
1: Yeah. 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
12: Good morning, I'm Johnny Ratner. Very little change from about half an hour ago. The A63 and the A165, the Holderness Road, flowing freely heading into and out of Hull. No problems past East Park towards the Ings Road traffic lights or through the city centre around the Mount Pleasant Junction as it currently stands. Looking good as well elsewhere through Beverley. Just a reminder, west of Beverley, gasworks continue at Bishop Burton and temporary lights and electricity works in at Cherry Burton on Main Street near the Meadows.
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0: Jess Glynn reminded us all that it's difficult for everyone, this thing we call Monday. This is Nation Radio. Don't be so hard on yourself. Sauce and Candy Statton before it. I've got Olivia Dean in a moment.
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0: And on the subject of being hard on yourself, I've got a question. You're never gonna get it. Around the world, 2% of this is green. What is it? Thank you for your guesses this morning. They include John in Scunthorpe, who wonders whether it is 2% of front doors that are green. Quite like a classy green front door. If it's that sort of dark green, a sort of Aston Martin James Bond car racing green. Quite like that green. Looks good sometimes. It's not. Colours aren't. That's just white, isn't it? That's just one of them white PVC ones. Nigel's been on. Says, good morning, Alex. Would it be green road surfaces, like cycle lanes and things? Oh, yeah. Sometimes you get the odd green bus lane, don't you? There's a sort of red around it. What's the difference? Are we meant to know when a bus lane is green or a cycle lane is green versus when it's red? Does it? Has anyone got a copy of the highway code? It's the wrong answer. And about a million people coming in this morning. Around the world, 2% of what is green. Guessing eye colour. And that is also incorrect. So many people distracted with eye colour, genuinely. I've got here Mark, the taxi driver, who's gone for it. Chris, who's gone for it. Eddie's gone for it. Tracy, Kelly, loads of others. Eye colour's incorrect. Globally, 2% of what is green? The answer? Cars. Yeah, there's not many, are there? You see mostly, I don't need to tell you other colours, but you see mostly other colours. Very few green ones. The other day I was driving along, and you know when you see something in your rearview mirror, and you're like, oh, and there was one of them proper fancy Audis. I was like, oh, that proper sporty one. Looked great. Apart from the fact that it was like mint green, not for me. By the way, I'll take the win this morning because nobody came in and said cars. Too many people guessing eye colour. So we'll do another one tomorrow. I'll take the win and another question tomorrow morning after six. Olivia Dean right now, Man I Need at Nation Radio. Looks like-

0: Olivia Dean, and man, I need. It's a Monday morning. It's Nation Radio. Alex Duffy at breakfast with you. Everyone loves a Monday, right? Coming up, we'll get your latest news for 7. Weather update as well, because it looks like we might finally, after forever, see some rain later this week. Will it be today? Well, we'll find out in just a moment. Got a big song for you after 7 as well. Stick around for that. And also coming up later, I'll let you know how you could be at the event of the year. Lots of people are going, oh, I can't believe I can't get in now. You can with us. Keep listening and you can be at Beverley Racecourse in the Premier Enclosure. More on that on the way.
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6: Top stories this hour. Donald Trump's suggested fresh peace talks with Iran will begin this afternoon while giving reasons for calling off strikes.
7: I was asked to by Saudi Arabia, by UAE, and by Qatar, and by Iran. It would have been a massive attack.
6: Speaking on board Air Force One, the US president claimed his forces would have carried out the biggest attack since World War II yesterday, but scrapped it in favour of diplomacy. He also reiterated an emerging deal would include a reopening of the Strait of Hormuz. Greek authorities say more than 30 arrests have been made in recent days over its raging wildfires. Two firefighting helicopters crashed near Athens yesterday, killing two people. New heatwave warnings kick in for much of England today. Amber alerts cover the East Midlands. East, South East and London. And Glasgow's Commonwealth Games have come to an end after almost 2 weeks. 10 sports were played out across several different venues, with Scotland picking up 39 medals in total.
8: Now for the news here in East Yorkshire and Northern Lincolnshire. A funeral director from our region's welcoming plans for new government regulation, saying voluntary trade bodies aren't enough to keep families safe. It follows the sentencing of Robert Bush last week for over 60 offences at Legacy. Jacob Walsh owns Castledon and Walsh in Gaul. He's not a member of a regulatory body and argues they don't offer value for their membership fee.
9: It's a lot of money that we have to pay as a membership, and they don't actually do anything. They will inspect you once every 3 years, and I'm talking thousands that we have to pay for a logo to be put on our website.
8: The National Association of Funeral Directors says it welcomes the government's commitment to make changes. Road improvements worth almost £600,000 are starting in Beverley today. Seven areas will be resurfaced. The work should last around 9 weeks. And Hull's war memorials are being cleaned as part of a specialist project to preserve them for future generations. The Paragon Square and Bower War Memorial have both been restored.
3: 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Weather.
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8: Staying dry today with some sunny intervals on the way a bit later on. A moderate breeze and highs of 23. That's the latest. I'm Olivia Mouncer.
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11: Good morning. It's Alex Duffy at breakfast with you. Look, coming up, find out who is going to be taking some time out of the spotlight. And at the same time, something famous from around here is stepping back into the spotlight after 6 years away. Find out what it is in a few moments. Brilliant song, Bill Medley and Jennifer Warnes as well after this from New

0: Oh, it's too early to do that dance, isn't it? Bill Medley, Jennifer Warnes, and I've had the time of my life on Nation Radio Yorkshire. Alex Duffy at breakfast with you. That's me. You're here as well. Love having you in. The new one from The Script in just a moment.
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0: Looking at what is trending this morning, sharing it with you. So if you're heading in to work or something, you've got stuff to chat about. It's things like Ariana Grande is on her tour at the moment. She says when she's done with this tour and it finishes in the UK, that she's going to sort of withdraw from public life for a bit. I guess she's gone from being a pop star, like massive top of her game, suddenly into the Wicked movies, thrust into the spotlight, being judged for everything she says in a press release, back to being a pop star, being judged for everything she's wearing. She said she's kind of been constantly looked at and analysed, and she just wants some time away from that. I mean, fair enough. It's a lot, isn't it? Also trending this morning, Strictly Come Dancing. We know that they're about to start rehearsals, really, and get underway. They start recording all the group dances and things imminently before the show returns in the next couple of months. We still don't know who's hosting the spin-off show, Strictly It Takes Two, yet to announce any host. We know that they've binned off the previous two, Fleur East and Jeanette Manrara, and the executive said they were boring. So it looks like comedian Ellie Taylor. Remember her? She's lovely. She was on the show, on Strictly, with Johannes a couple of years back. She's great fun, and she is in pole position to waltz her way onto... Can you waltz by yourself? She could be waltzing onto the set by herself as the new host of Strictly It Takes Two. And we know that in Hull, the Maritime Museum is reopening end of this week. Got a big opening weekend planned for them. And one of the legends that's not been seen for a few years. Do you remember Eric the polar bear from the Maritime Museum? Giant polar bear. Looks menacing, but then also great to pose for a photo with. He's back. Pictures have been unveiled. They're getting him ready. And the love of people going, I've forgotten all about Eric the polar bear. Where's he been? Well, there's been a heat wave. He's a polar bear. It's Nation Radio. This is the new one from...

0: singing Wonderwall is the new one from them. This is Nation Radio for Yorkshire and Northern Lincolnshire. Good morning, I'm Alex Duffy. A special good morning to whoever's made the road sign that has gone viral. I don't know if you've seen this. Maybe it's where you are right now. So in Hull, Chance Ave, right near to the bridge, there's a sign warning that roadworks are coming. You know they put them there, like the yellow ones going, delays likely, the road's going to be a mess on these dates, right? Have you seen, I think it's still there at the moment. Essential works, it says, taking place here between 3rd of August to 31st of August. Fine. Delays likely. Whoops. Make me a
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0: Do you know what else is likely? It is likely that somebody is going to win life-changing money on Friday afternoon. In fact, it's not likely, it is guaranteed. We guarantee somebody on Friday is going to answer their phone and win £550,000. What would you do with that money? Friday's winner Zoe knew exactly what she was going
2: to
0: do.
2: We can actually get married as well. Well, we've been together nearly 20 years, so and we're not married. And, you know, life gets in the way. It's not that we don't want to. It's just that, you know, life happens and things change.
0: Oh, totally. I get that. We all get that. We all feel that at times, right? £550,000 means that life will not get in the way. You can make those things happen. 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
16: Good morning, I'm Johnny Ratner. Problems on the A63 if you're heading west out of Hull into Hesel this morning. Clive Sullivan Way, part blocks and queuing between Priory Way and the A15. And that's at the scene of an accident. So if you're heading towards the Humber Bridge, one to bear in mind. Hull City Centre starting to build down New Cleveland Street towards George Street, towards the bridge. And just a reminder, west of Beverley at Bishop Burton Gaswork, still in on the A1079 near to Dog Kennel Lane.
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Lincolnshire, hello. Thank you for getting Nation Radio on. Cloudy, chance of showers this week, though today's looking dry. Good morning, Lucy in Hull. Says, Alex, can you say happy birthday to Mia? It's her 10th birthday today. We're off to York Maze for the day. Oh, that'll be great fun. And then, says Lucy, a surprise stop on the way home somewhere for tea. Oh, where are you going to stop off for tea between York Maze and Hull? Is it a sandwich from that petrol station at the roundabout on York Road? Alex Duffy at breakfast. Happy birthday, T! Treat yourself to a bag of crisps as well. No, have the best day, Mia. You'll love that. Thank you for getting Nation Radio on. Here we are for Monday after the Humber Street sesh at the weekend. Have you ever found yourself unexpectedly at the centre of attention? So I was having a look through my Instagram at everybody. I couldn't make it, was busy over the weekend. So I was looking at everybody. You know when he lives something through everybody else's content? That's what I was doing for Humber Street Sesh. It looked incredible. And there was a hip-hop stage that was doing hip-hop karaoke. You could put your name down and find yourself up on the stage. And I'm scrolling through and all of a sudden I'm like, wait a second, I know that person. There's someone I know would end up on stage. In the hip, the hip, the hip. I'm not going to do the whole thing. How have you ended up doing that at the Humber Street? You just went, you weren't even sure you were going to go, and now you're on the stage. I loved it. I loved seeing people living their best life on that stage over the weekend who just thought they were going along to witness other musical acts and found themselves as the centre of attention. So can I ask you this morning, right here, right now on Nation Radio, it's just gone 7:30. When did you find yourself the centre of attention unexpectedly? Was it maybe it was a work trip, it was a work team building day and you fell down the stairs and suddenly it was all about you? Maybe you went on a family trip to Alton Towers and you threw up on the roller coaster and they had to stop the whole thing just for you and suddenly everyone's looking at you. I don't know what it is. Let me know this morning. When did you find yourself unexpectedly the centre of attention? Let me know your story. WhatsApp me right now, 07740 938 500. Whether you're writing it out as a message or hit the microphone and send me a voice note. Tell me about the time you were unexpectedly the centre of attention and you can find yourself the wanted centre of attention this morning on Nation Radio. Let me know. Get in touch. What's to play Taylor Swift?

0: Scrubs TLC on Nation Radio. It's Alex Duffy at breakfast with you. Coming up before 8 o'clock this morning, my Duff note returns. It's a note from a song for you to identify. Tell me where it's from and you could earn a shout out. I can only do 30 seconds of them. Keep listening. We'll do that before 8. And how you could be at Beverley Racecourse on us as well for Ladies' Day.
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0: When did you find yourself unexpectedly the centre of attention? I love that at Humber Street Sesh over the weekend, one of the many stages, the hip-hop stage, was at one point doing karaoke, and people who just rocked up for a lovely afternoon out found themselves on stage in front of a crowd of people. Wonderful. Your stories on this are great. Thank you for sending me yours on WhatsApp 07740 938 500. Abigail has done just this. She's in York this morning. She says, Alex, I was rushing for the train home. I tripped up the stairs at Cleethorpes, face planted the railing and broke my wrist in front of a family who was on the beach watching. They rushed over and asked if I was okay. Embarrassed, I just kept saying, yep, all good. When in fact, I couldn't breathe, concussed, and I'd broken my wrist so badly, I eventually had to have surgery to repair it. My husband then had to drive all the way to collect me, my son and sister, as we all missed the train. Then we had to go to Hull Urgent Care. I was out for 6 weeks and had a metal plate fitted. Good old bank holiday fun. And all because you didn't go, actually, yes, this really hurts. Please, can you help? You were like, no. Enjoy your ice cream. Send me yours. What happened when you were unexpectedly the centre of attention? 07740 938 500. On the way, tell you who is Ollie Murs. He's on the radio next at Nation.
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8: Good morning, I'm Johnny Ratner. Now the latest on the A63, long delays if you're heading away from Hull into Hesel this morning. Clive Sullivan Way is partly blocked in Priory Way through to the A15 junction at the scene of an accident. It's just before the A15 actually. There's also a queue building coming off the Humber Bridge at the top end towards the Wingfield Farm roundabout towards the Booth Ferry Road. Possibly people avoiding that. Usual queues out of Hull as well on the Heddon Road and around Mount Pleasant.
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This is Nation Radio, and it is Fast Upon Us. Here they come, getting ready now, lining up now. Here we go. Are you ready? Everything ready? We're ready. We've got just over a week to go, actually. Just over a week to go until it happens. And they're off. Here they come. The ladies on their way to Ladies' Day, looking incredible. They've been working on their outfits for months. Some of them for months. Some of them have bought it online over the last couple of days. But to be honest, every year when I go along and ask people where they got their outfit from, I can't tell the difference. Everybody always looks amazing. I always struggle over what to wear at the last minute. The last minute, I'm still deciding. Here we come on the last minute. I'm still deciding. Haven't decided what to wear yet. Anyway, what I mean is, Ladies' Day is back at Beverley Racecourse a week on Wednesday, 12th of August, presented by Porsche Centre Hull, the classiest day of the year, one of my favourite days of the year, and the premier enclosure at Ladies' Day is all sold out. Except we've got three pairs of tickets for you to head into the sold out premier enclosure at Ladies' Day, all thanks to Croft Park Centre Bistro Little Wheaton. If you want to be there on us, the amazing day, the fashion, the entertainment, the unforgettable memories, dressed to impress, you can even walk home with the title of most stylish race goer. I'll be there too. I think I'm handing out the award for that as well. So come say hello if you spot us there on the day. For your chance to win right now, all you need to do, gallop on over to nationplayer.com, select Nation Radio Yorkshire, enter now, and you could be at Beverley Racecourse for Beverley Racecourse Ladies' Day, presented by Porsche Centre Hull, 12th of August. 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Good luck. Right, my Duff Note is here for a Monday after Alex Warren on Nation Radio.

0: Brilliant. Alex Warren, Ordinary at Nation Radio. Alex Duffy at breakfast with you for Monday. Well done if you managed to get Peter Kay tickets for Connection Live on Friday. That would caught us out, didn't it? 10 o'clock tickets, and they went within seconds. They then announced a second date immediately, which also sold out within minutes. Incredible. If you managed to get one, well done. This is Nation Radio. I'm Alex Duffy, and it's time for my Duff Note. Duff note. I love this. I was speaking to someone over the weekend who said they listen every day, even if they get it wrong most days, which is brilliant. Whether you play along and get it right, get it wrong, get your mention on the radio or never have, today could be your day. I'm going to play you the first note of a song. Call it the Duff note of a song that's coming up after eight. Tell me the title and artist, and I'll give you a shout out. The thing is, I've only got 30 seconds to do those shout outs, and when the time's up, I have to stop doing the shout outs. So the quicker you are, the more likely you are to get a shout out on the radio this morning if you're right. I want to know who you are, where you are, what's going on in your world. Did you have a good weekend? You know, any news updates, someone you want to say hello to, or just your name if you like. And today's Duff note, tell me the title and artist. Quite short today. I just want to know what this is. That's all you're getting, because then it changes. What's that? The beginning of which song? Today's Duff note, WhatsApp me right now. 07740 938 500. I need the title and artist this morning. It's today's Duff Note on Nation Radio. But what is it? Duff Note.
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7: The top stories this hour. Drivers in the UK have stolen almost £200,000 worth of fuel from petrol stations every day since the start of the Iran war. That's according to new analysis, which suggests incidents have risen by a fifth in the 5 months since February. They include drive-offs, as well as people claiming they had no way to pay after filling up. Just last month, RAC spokesperson Rod Dennis talked about falling fuel prices.
8: What we saw at the beginning of the Iran war was a huge spike in oil prices, and that really led to the diesel price in particular spiking more than ever. We really saw prices ratchet up at the early part of the year. That's now beginning to come back down again.
7: Meanwhile, Donald Trump's suggested fresh peace talks with Iran will begin this afternoon. The US president's also reiterated an emerging deal would include a reopening of the Strait of Hormuz. New heat warnings kick in across most of England this morning. Amber alerts cover the East Midlands, the East, South East and London. And 11 days of Commonwealth Games action have come to an end. Prince Edward officially declared the tournament over at last night's closing ceremony in Glasgow.
9: Now for the news here in East Yorkshire and Northern Lincolnshire. A funeral director from our region is backing calls for new government rules for the industry, saying voluntary trade bodies don't do enough. It follows the sentencing of Robert Bush last week for over 60 offences at Legacy. Our senior reporter Rebecca Quamby has more.
10: Why did you just knock?
11: We knock because this is where they're resting. It's the same as if you knock on the bedroom.
12: That's Jacob Walsh, who has a funeral director's in Girl. He's just been showing me around his mortuary, where he says every person in his care is treated with dignity and respect. However, he's chosen not to join a trade association, saying the current system doesn't go far enough.
13: It's a lot of money that we have to pay as a membership. They will inspect you once every 3 years.
12: Instead, he's calling for mandatory government inspections.
13: We should mandatorily have a scar on our doors to say that we have been inspected.
12: The government's plans for regulation include new standards, inspections and legal protection.
9: Well, the National Association of Funeral Directors say they welcome the government's commitment to make change.
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9: Staying dry today with some sunny intervals on the way a bit later on. A moderate breeze and highs of 23. That's the latest. I'm Olivia Mouncer.
14: Hello, good morning. Monday is go across Yorkshire and all the Lincolnshire. And my duff note this morning. Do you know what this is? Title and artist, please, on WhatsApp right now. And a shout out could be yours after Diana Ross.

Somber at Nation Radio with the best variety of hits for Yorkshire and Northern Lincolnshire. Alex Duffy at breakfast with you. You know Lollapalooza, the music festival in the States, Somber performed there yesterday and he brought out on stage, do you remember this band? You look so perfect standing there in my mess. 5 Seconds of Summer. They brought them out and everyone's like, oh, yeah, I remember this band. It is Monday morning on Nation Radio. I'm Alex Duffy and this is my Duff Note. Duff note. It's where I give 30 seconds of shout-outs. If you can tell me the note, this first note, the Duff note, from which song? Where's it from today? I've got your shout-outs at the ready. I've got 30 seconds on the clock. Let's do this. Getting it right this morning. Well done to Andy in Beeford, who's had a busy weekend, off to see Spider-Man with the family a little bit later on. Rachel in Brough managed to get Peter Kay tickets for her mum and dad. Well done. Hello to Eddie, who's parked up this morning. Dave is at DTS Fencing and Hazel at work. Shiv's got it right as well. Elaine says best get back to scrubbing. I think she's cleaning up. Craig has had a busy weekend, but he's working from home again today. Hello to Dave, who's been at a camping motorhome show for the first time. John and Anna in Cherry Burton, looking forward to another day of retirement. And to Steve, who's at work this morning at Rispins, who... Oh, I can't tell you what else he said. Did you know that was the Duff note, the first note, from Madness? It Must Be Love, this morning's Duff note on Nation Radio. Here it is.

0: Dancers madness, and it must be love. Today's Duff Note here on Nation Radio. Good morning, it's Alex with you. The week where we could see some rain across Yorkshire and Northern Lincolnshire, though today does look dry. Also, the time ball back on the Guildhall in Hull, the ball on the roof that used to go up and down, and sailors and ships in the Humber would use that to set their clocks by. That's back, should start working again from later this week. Oh, and also the Monday after Humber Street sesh. Thousands of people around the Humber Street, around the marina area of Hull. And they found themselves on stage doing karaoke unexpectedly on the hip-hop stage that was doing karaoke slots. I want to know when you were unexpectedly centre of attention. In just a moment, we are going to talk to someone who's got the most epic story about how they became the centre of attention at the hairdressers. Find out how next. Make me a
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0: First of all, someone's going to be the centre of attention on Friday for all the right reasons. £550,000 is up for grabs. Zoe won the money on Friday.
2: We can actually get married as well. We've been together nearly 20 years, so and we're not married. And, you know, life gets in the way. It's not that we don't want to. It's just that, you know, life happens and things change.
0: Absolutely. We all feel that from time to time, don't we? Zoe's husband, by the way, was upstairs when Zoe was going, "Oh my God, I can't believe it. Oh my God." 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It's over £500,000. 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
9: Good morning, I'm Johnny Ratner. Well, we've got big problems on the top end of the Humber Bridge as you head north towards Hesel and Hull. There's been an accident partly blocking the top end of the bridge, and that's adding to queues if you're heading up towards the Boo Ferry Road at the Wingfield Farm roundabout. Just be mindful of that. Roger Millwood Way is queuing out of Hull back onto the Heddon Road. Great Union Street also slow going, as is Holderness Road through the city centre. West of Beverley, the works continue at Bishop Burton, just a reminder, near the college.
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0: Action Radio across Yorkshire and Northern Lincolnshire. It's Alex Duffy at breakfast with you. Loads on this week. Bridlington Spa on Wednesday have got their day where, I love this in Bridlington, they've started doing this every year. They pretend it's Christmas. Bridmas Day this Wednesday is brilliant. Then this weekend, Withernsea have got the emergency services weekend. I'm going to be at Hesel Foreshore on Sunday as well for the Humber Rescue Open Day. There's like Humber Rescue displays, there's aircraft displays, stunt displays, emergency service vehicles, tractor run, loads of stuff done on Hesel Foreshore on Sunday. That's all free as well. See you there for that. Alex Duffy at breakfast. When did you find yourself the centre of attention? You know that Humber Street Sesh was on over the weekend. Thousands of people in the area having the best time. And one of the stages, the hip-hop stage, and karaoke slots. So people were going along for an afternoon of, you know, watching some bands, and sort of accidentally found themselves on stage as the centre of attention. I want to know when you were accidentally the centre of attention this morning. Now, Imogen is on the phone. This is a story. Strap yourself in. Imogen, where were you when you accidentally became the centre of attention?
1: I was at King's Hairdressers in Withernsea.
0: You were at your hairdressers. How did you become the centre of attention at the hairdressers? What happened?
1: It was Mad Friday 2018, and I was getting my hair cut because I was starting chemo the next day. He'd cut my hair short, he'd made it look really, really nice, and he was doing the whole thing of the mirror behind your head.
0: Yeah.
1: You know, so, what do you think? And I was like, oh yeah, it looks lovely. In the back of my head, I was thinking, there's no way I'm going to keep up this styling, but, you know, I won't break his heart.
0: Yeah.
1: And then, anyway, next thing I know, I was like, oh, that feels so good. I feel quite sick. And with that, I've never seen a washing up bowl appear in front of my face so quickly.
0: Oh, no.
1: Next thing I know, I'm on the floor.
0: Oh, no.
1: I had no recollection of anything. My husband's on the phone looking me dead in the eye, and he's going, now. And I was like, what on earth are you doing? And anyway, he was on the phone to the ambulance, and he was basically telling them when I was breathing.
0: Oh,
1: so
0: my gosh. So hang on. So you're on the floor of the hairdressers, what, surrounded by all the hair that's been cut off?
1: all the hair on the floor. And obviously, because it's Mad Friday, everyone else is sort of keeping going, you know, calm, carry on sort of thing.
0: Yeah, it's busiest time at the hairdressers, right?
1: Oh, yeah. Oh, it was crazy. And I was just like, I couldn't blame them. They had to carry on.
0: And the poor hairdresser must have been like, well, hang on. I've shown her the back of her head and gone, what do you think? And she's passed out. Is it my skills?
1: Oh, honestly, poor Kev, I felt so bad for him. So I was like, yeah, it looks lovely. Next thing you know, I'm on the floor. And ambulance came, took me away, and I was sort of sat in this wheelchair, you know, wrapped in a blue blanket, looking particularly feeble. And I'm getting wheeled out. I'm like, oh, Kev, it really is lovely. It wasn't the hair that caused it, I promise.
0: Oh, poor Kev.
1: I traumatised him. I really did.
0: Yeah. Was he not tempted to quit hairdressing after that incident?
1: No, I think he was a bit cautious when I said to him a couple of years later, I'm ready to have another haircut. And he was like, what?
0: Yeah.
1: I said, oh, good. I promise I won't faint. Please will you do my hair? I promise I won't faint and get the ambulance.
0: I'll come back in, but we'll have a paramedic on standby just in case.
1: Yeah. You're going to do it right, yeah?
0: Absolutely. Incredible. Thanks for chatting to us. Have a lovely day.
1: You too.
0: Take care. Send me yours on WhatsApp right now, 07740 938 500. When were you unexpectedly the centre of attention? I like that there's Imogen passed out on the floor of the hairdressers, and then in the chair next to her, they're just carrying on. The hairdresser's like, so, what are your plans for New Year? This is George Ezra, Nation Radio.

0: 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I found out at the weekend we've now had more Prime Ministers in the last decade than there were Sugar Babes in total.
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0: You're welcome. Welcome to Monday morning. A cloudy one in places. A little bit of sunshine breaking through. Should stay dry today, though a chance of showers for the rest of the week. On and off. You never know. I've been asking for the time when you found yourself unexpectedly at the centre of attention. But we're not over Imogen's story of passing out at the hairdressers and everyone around her just carrying on because it was Mad Friday. Stunning. Thank you for your messages on this one. Darren was on. He says he was in a charity shop and knocked over all the jigsaws onto the floor. He says, I went to put one back and the assistant bent down and said, leave it, I'll do it. He said, I left shortly afterwards. Is that the origin of the phrase, picking up the pieces? Started with you in that shop that day and from then on. Hello to Tracy, who'd gone to London to see a friend who was running the London Marathon. So, you know, I don't know if you've ever done this. So people, you go to watch them and you'll see them at one place and then you'll quickly hop on the tube and go so that you can catch them at another place and then quickly get to the end so you can kind of meet up with them there. You can jump around the place. So Tracy was doing that. She says, I fell over going for the tube at Greenwich. I was watching my friend who was running in the London Marathon. It was so busy and the path was just speckled grey polished stone. I didn't see the step and fell flat on my face. She says, some nice people picked me up, but I was in agony. I went to meet my friend. I couldn't tell them what had just happened. He'd just finished running the marathon. She said he noticed I was limping, so I had to tell him. He just rolled at his eyes and laughed at me. You got to, really, haven't you? He's run the marathon, and he's asking if you're okay. Where was your medal, Tracy? On the way, music for you. Robbie Williams as you're heading into work this morning, and an update on the roads in just a moment.
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22: I'm Johnny Ratner. Problems on the north side of the Humber Bridge, the A15, of course, partly blocked northbound just before the Booth Ferry Road. Now, that's all down to an accident, and that's been adding to congestion heading up towards the Wingfield Farm roundabout at Hessel all morning. Great Union Street, Freetown Way and Roger Millwood Way all queuing through Hull City Centre back onto the Heddon Road past the cemetery. And west of Beverley, there are roadworks between Bishop Burton and the BP roundabout.
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Good luck, this is Teddy Swims.

0: What? Oh, no, you're right. This is Nation Radio Yorkshire. Alex Duffy at breakfast playing you that from Teddy Swims and Mr. Know-It-All. I hope the weekend was good to you, whatever you were up to. The weekend weather was lovely. This week, it sort of takes a little bit of a dip. We might see some rain for the first time in a while through the week. Sort of on and off showers. Nothing too heavy, but we'll keep an eye on it for you. Latest on the way for nine. And then the golden hour from the year. This song about a birdhouse was out. They might be giants for this one. Kylie, Better the Devil You Know, coming up. And this from Soup Dragons. Brilliant, I'm Free. Stay there, all of those. What year connects them all? Play along. The golden hour is next at Nation Radio.
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4: Top stories this hour. UK drivers have apparently stolen an average of almost £200,000 of fuel from petrol stations every day since the Middle East war began. That's according to industry analysis. Meanwhile, President Trump says fresh talks with Iran will begin this afternoon. Heat health alerts have been issued for most of England. Temperatures are forecast to reach the mid-30s in the southeast. And 11 days of Commonwealth Games action have come to an end. Our reporter Molly Tullett was at last night's closing ceremony in Glasgow for us.
5: Scotland led the way out in the athletes' parade, all wearing traffic cone hats, to huge cheers from the crowd. George Bowie got the crowd warmed up with the GBX before Simple Minds took to the stage. We caught up with some of the teams after the show.
6: Really happy with everything that's going on. Our athletes have had a great time.
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8: Everyone was dancing together and all these different nations, just celebrating it and enjoying it to the best of humanity there. It's brilliant.
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10: Now for the news here in East Yorkshire and Northern Lincolnshire. Train services are running again as normal this morning between Grimsby Town and Barnetby after a fire near the train line. Crews were called to tackle the blaze on Sidings Road last night, which caused delays. Now, a funeral director in East Yorkshire is welcoming the Prime Minister's commitment to further regulate the industry. It's after last week Robert Bush was jailed for 20 years for over 60 offences at Legacy. Jacob Walsh owns Castledon and Walsh in Gaul. He's not a member of any regulatory body and says they don't do enough.
11: We should mandatorily have a scar on our doors to say that we have been inspected, this is the date of inspection, and this is a scar that we have. And it covers a multitude of areas of paperwork about deceased safety, about safeguarding, things like that.
10: The National Association of Funeral Directors say they welcome the government's commitment to take action. A major roadworks begin in Beverley today, with nearly £600,000 being spent on resurfacing in the town. Work should last around 9 weeks and mostly take place in the evenings.
2: 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Weather.
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10: Staying dry today with some sunny intervals on the way a bit later on. A moderate breeze and highs of 23. That's the latest. I'm Olivia Mouncer.
13: How many you get out of five this week, shall we? The Golden Hour. Tell me the year that all of the songs are from. If you need some clues, I've got some bangers of clues on the way as well. Heart with a big song after They Might Be Giants, starting us off.

Nation Radio's Golden Hour. I'm Alex Duffy. This is Heart, whose biggest song by far was Alone some years before. They never really managed to match that, although this song came as close as they got. All I Want to Do got to number 8 in this year. What year is it on the Golden Hour this morning? We started with They Might Be Giants, who had two big songs, Birdhouse in Your Soul, that I played you, and their other massively successful song was called Boss of Me, best known as being the theme tune to the TV show Malcolm in the Middle some years later. Look, in this year on the Golden Hour, it's the year that construction was big in the news, because the English person and the French person, they met through that hole somewhere under the channel as they were making the Channel Tunnel. Construction of that was underway in this year. And talking of all things construction, there was something big and exciting happening in Scunthorpe in this year. Find out what after this from Soup Dragons at Nation Radio.

0: Yo, man, let's get out of here. 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
1: From the year the marathon became the Snickers, Nation Radio's Golden Hour. It's Alex Duffy at breakfast with you. Hello, Joe in Market Wheaton. Fiona is just back from walking the dog in Cleethorpes. And Alice in Hull says, Alex, I had Ice Ice Baby on a compilation album of the biggest songs of this year. They've all got the year right already on WhatsApp. You want to have a guess as well? 07740 938 500. It's the year in Scunthorpe. The steelworks were celebrating 100 years of making steel at the site, and they decided to borrow a steam engine and do school tours of the site. It turns out way more people were interested in it than they thought. Over 100 of those tours on the train took place in that year, and it became a bit of a thing. What year was it when they did that? It's also the year Kylie had one of her big songs. I'm playing it next.
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0: with Happy Mondays, who released this song in the same year as their other biggest hit, Step On. It's Kinky Afro on Nation Radio's Golden Hour, produced by a guy called Paul Oakenfold. Yes, the guy that would years later write the theme tune to Big Brother. Also, talking of Golden Hour, from Golden Hour to Golden Arches, the first McDonald's in Russia opened in this year. 30,000 people turned up, which felt like how many people were waiting for orders last time I got one in Hull City Centre too, to be honest. And this on the telly for the first time in this year.
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0: A cinema opened at St. Andrew's Quay in Hull. 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

0: D-Light and Groove is in the heart on Nation Radio's Golden Hour. I'm Alex Duffy with you across Yorkshire and Northern Lincolnshire. What year is it we've come back to this morning? I love D-Light. So Lady Miss Keir, she was the singer. She was American. The DJ was DJ Dimitri, who was Russian. They were then joined by Korean-Japanese DJ Tawatai as well. I can only imagine if they these days have a WhatsApp group, they just don't discuss politics in it. What year is it this morning we've gone back to? Let's find out.
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0: It's the year that Kelly in West Hill got right this morning. She says the Kylie song I played gave it away for her. Des and Ol's right as well. Hello to Rachel. She is in Brough. Got it from the Vanilla Ice song. She says my best friend knows every single word to that song and sings along every time it's on. Oh, well, I hope she was this morning. Taxi Mark has got it right as well. Hello to Johnny at Working With and See, who's right. Claire at Hull Royal. Meter on Prinny Ave. Sally and Debbie having breakfast in a cafe. And Liam in Cottingham all knowing that this morning it was 1990. And that's it. 1990 was the year on the Golden Hour. Did you get it right this morning? Are you off to a flyer for a Monday or do you need to redeem yourself tomorrow for a Tuesday? Another one tomorrow from 9. Final song from 1990. This from the Lars at Nation Radio.

0: she goes at Nation Radio, the song they originally released a couple of years sooner in 1988. Nobody really noticed it, so they reissued it in 1990 and it became the massive worldwide hit. It still is to this day. Your final song on Nation Radio's Golden Hour. Right, that's it from me. Back tomorrow with you. We're building up this week, by the way, to Withernsea Carnival in a couple of weekends' time and Withernsea Blue Light Weekend. 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

0: The Iran war was a huge spike in oil prices, and that really led to the diesel price in particular spiking more than ever. We really saw prices ratchet up at the early part of the year. That's now beginning to come back down again.
1: Meanwhile, President Trump's suggested fresh peace talks with Iran will begin this afternoon. A man's been arrested after a 9-year-old girl found injured at an industrial estate in Angus died in hospital. Police and Arbroath were called just after midnight.

Monday across Yorkshire, we are Nation Radio. What tune? Lining Seeds Pure. Erasure, Blue Savannah and Pink. Get the party started. Alex, back tomorrow morning from 6. Another amazing gold now today, Alex. 1990 with They Might Be Giants, The Soup Dragons, Love That with Junior Reed and Vanilla Ice. Let's be honest, we all knew the words to Vanilla Ice when that was out. I think I've forgotten a few since. It was 36 years ago, 1990. Anyway, it's me till 1 o'clock. Hopefully your weekend was good. We had a really nice weekend, actually. Saturday, of course, Yorkshire Day. Did all things Yorkshire. We actually went out to Pateley Bridge. Lovely day out over there. Just so good. And another whopping amount of cash that you can win this week on Make Me a Winner. All the details on that coming up. Guess the ad on Friday's show. What was it? It was Toffo, wasn't it? A man's got a chew. What a man's got a chew. It's going to be a rock hard one. I'm going to test you very soon. Have you seen Toy Story 5 yet? If not, this is on the soundtrack. It's getting amazing reviews. It's Taylor Swift on Nation.

0: Nation Radio Yorkshire. Denise Williams, let's hear it for the boy. Hello to Amy in Grimsby. She said she was over in Paley Bridge yesterday. Yeah, we were there Saturday, had an amazing day. Tell me this, Amy, did you go to the sweet shop? Because we do religiously every time we're there. It's the oldest sweet shop on planet Earth. And I got a quarter of Cop Cops yesterday. They don't taste as good as they used to, actually, Cop Cops, but they do have that delicious, chewy centre. My wife got some chocolate limes. I love them too. So much selection. Anyway, thanks for the message, Amy. Hopefully you enjoyed your weekend and Yorkshire Day, of course, on Saturday. Make me a winner details next. Bruno Mars and Miley Cyrus. 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

0: Nation Radio across Yorkshire, Bruno Mars, Locked Out of Heaven. There are certain things in life we tolerate. I think Monday and Tuesday are two of those things. If we could fast forward to Wednesday, I think we would, wouldn't we? Before that, Steve Harley and Cockney Rebel. Well done to Zoe on Friday Drive Time. She won £500,000.
1: Oh my God, are you kidding? Sorry, I'm shaking. Are you winding me up?
0: We go again on Friday. The only difference is we've added 50k. 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Lines close 5 on Friday when somebody will win the lot. 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Pay it straight into your bank right after the call. What are you waiting for? Come on. It's play to 65115. And good luck from us. Go west on the way. We close our eyes. And now Miley Cyrus, Flowers, on Nation Radio Yorkshire. 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
0: Man's gotta chew what a man's gotta chew. That was Friday and Toffos. So what we got today for you? We've got this, and a little song for you.
3: Like a streak of lightning flashing across the sky. Like the swiftest arrow whizzing from a bow. Like a mighty cannonball, he seems to fly. Your greatness from...
0: Well, it's an advert for something. The question is, what? 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With Ella Langley playing next and Let Loose from the 90s. 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

0: Station Radio with Let Loose, Crazy For You from the 90s. Neil Stewart, first right in the air today. Well done, Neil. Followed by Karen, Rob, George and Sue in Pocklington. Jeanette's got it right today as well. And Taxi Mark on the money. Bit of a song for you as well.
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3: Like the swiftest arrow whizzing from a bow. 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
0: I don't think it's the hardest one I've ever done. Far from it. Hello to Jeff in Grimsby. Hello to Marky Mark. Birthday yesterday, but nobody turned up for his party. I don't believe that. Pull the other one. I love this. News next at 11 after Ella Langley. Nation Radio. Just when.

0: Lee, choosing Texas. Here is the ad for you today. What do you reckon?
1: Like a streak of lightning flashing across the sky. Like the swiftest arrow whizzing from a bow. Like a mighty cannonball, it seems to fly. Your greatness from...
0: Morning to Sammy on Kingswood. Spot on you are today. Hello to Mandy in Grantham. Alex and Kate in Market Wheaton. Also, have it right. Classic advert, Griffo. Licking my lips. Could just eat that for lunch. Couldn't we all? 07740938500. George Michael next. And Lewis Capaldi.
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8: The top stories this hour. It's understood the English FA is to send a letter withdrawing support for Gianni Infantino's re-election as FIFA president, following a similar move by Wales. He's under increasing pressure after his plan to sell a commercial stake in the World Cup was scrapped, following widespread anger. A man's been arrested after a 9-year-old girl found injured at an industrial estate in Angus died in hospital.

0: work. The singer's team has blamed endless ongoing scrutiny, saying she'll finish her current tour before taking a much-deserved break.
1: Now for the news here in East Yorkshire and Northern Lincolnshire. A funeral director from the region is welcoming plans for stricter rules in the funeral industry. Changes are being discussed after last week Robert Bush was given 20 years in prison for over 60 crimes at Legacy. Jacob Walsh is a funeral director at Castledon and Walsh in Gaul.
2: At the beginning, obviously, we get their information, we go to their place of rest, and then we write down everything that that person, the deceased, is wearing, you know, all the clothes and what, you know, all the jewellery that they have and a description of what it is, and then we get the family to sign it.
1: Now, a new report says almost half of the new jobs created within the last year in East Yorkshire went to people aged between 16 and 29. Over 1,000 businesses were supported and more than £50 million in contracts secured by the council in the last 12 months. And Hull's war memorials have been cleaned as part of a specialist project to preserve them for future generations. Both the Paragon Square and Boer War Memorials have been restored.
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1: A mixture of sunshine and passing cloud through the afternoon, staying dry with a moderate breeze and highs of 23. That's the latest. I'm Olivia Mouncer. 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
5: 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Monday morning, just after 11 o'clock, Griffo here, across Yorkshire with the best variety of hits. Workplace of the day coming up, Holly Humberstone and now George Michael, Freedom 90.

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1: 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You're driving me crazy.

0: Nation Radio. How you doing? Monday morning. Thanks for choosing us. Lewis Capaldi, Someone You Loved, the Madism remix, which is just so good, isn't it? And George Michael from Listen Without Prejudice and Freedom 90. Probably my favourite George solo song, that.
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0: Did you get it today? I tell you, I wouldn't have got it myself. Advert for Domino's Pizza it was.
3: Like a streak of lightning flashing across the sky. Like the swiftest arrow whizzing from a bow. Like a mighty cannonball, he seems to fly.
0: Great things from Domino's. Don't give up your day job, Griffo. Right on the way, Def Leppard. And workplace of the day now, Holly Humberstone, Nation Radio.
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0: Always catches me out at the end of that. Def Leppard, Animal, Nation Radio from Hysteria, and Holly Humberstone and White Noise.
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0: Right, today's Workplace of the Day in Grimsby are the Business Hive. They're the business centre there on Dudley Street. They listen to Nation every day. Appreciate that. And I've got a couple of tunes just to show our appreciation in a minute. One of the best songs from the 80s from Casey and the Sunshine Band. And 90s electronic Get the Message. 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

0: I'd love to get you and your business on Workplace of the Day here on Nation. And it's dead simple. Just WhatsApp 07740 938500, like the team at a Business Hive on Dudley Street in Grimsby. And you never know, you could be on at some point this week. Two great songs for those. Casey and the Sunshine Band, Give It Up. And Electronic, Get the Message.
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0: So in Yorkshire, bagged £500,000 on Friday night drive time. The money has gone up. Yes, it has. £550,000. 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But you've got to get in the draw, and it's easy to do that too. All you need to do is text the word play to 65115. 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
0: 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We've got Simply Red coming up, and of course, lyrically speaking soon on Nation Yorkshire.

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0: 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And a song in there today with the opening line, "Listen boy, I don't want to see you let a good thing slip away." Think you know? Tough one, that, innit? 07740938500 on WhatsApp. What I want from you is artist and title. "Listen boy, I don't want to see you let a good thing slip away." Think you know it? Get on that one today. Right or wrong, you get a shout out on the show. Some right tunes still to come. Alex Warren before midday. And next, a number one from 89 from Lisa Stansfield. She's still looking. She still ain't found.
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0: Jamie Tenazon, we're playing Yorkshire's best variety of hits. We're on Nation Radio. 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
0: Ashley in Grimsby, first right today. Well done, Ashley. Followed by Mark fixing cars in West Hull. Hello, Stacey in Scunthorpe. Say hello to Lorraine. Hello, Lorraine. And Sammy and Claire in Driftfield, also right. Want to guess? Artist title. 07740938500. Here is the song again with the opening line. Listen, boy, I don't want to see you let a good thing slip away. Another bit. You know I don't like watching anybody make the same mistakes I made. I think you know it now, don't you? 07740938500. Answer after this, then an hour of the 80s powered by Nation Player. Alex Warren, Fever Dream.

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2: Alex Warren, Fever Dream. This is the game we play every day around this time, just ahead of the 80s takeover, which is next. Morning to Tim in Witham Seas. Hello to Sarah Morgan. Hello, Sarah. Melanie and Sarah in Brillington have also got the song, artist and title. So's Alison in Grimsby. Hello, Alison. Long time no here. Listen, boy, I don't want to let you see a good thing slip away. You know I don't like watching anybody make the same mistakes I made. That song, of course, was Billy Joel, Tell Her About It. It's on the way, alongside Kirsty MacColl and Billy Ocean, playing in minutes. Hang on.
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6: The top stories this hour. Support for Gianni Infantino's re-election as FIFA president has been officially withdrawn by Wales. It's the first football association to do so after he tried to sell off stakes in the World Cup. An investigation's underway this lunchtime following the death of a nine-year-old girl who was found with serious injuries at an industrial estate in Angus. Our reporter Dale Eaton is in Arbroath for us.
7: A blue forensic tent and a car are inside the cordon. Officers were called here to the estate in the early hours of the morning, and a 35-year-old man has been arrested in connection with the death, which is being treated as suspicious. Police say her family are being supported by specialist officers as inquiries continue.
6: Reform's deputy leader Richard Tice is under investigation by the parliamentary watchdog for a possible failure to declare an interest. It's understood it relates to talking about Israel in a Westminster Hall debate, and large parts of England are once again under heat health alerts today. It's understood it relates to talking about Israel in a Westminster Hall debate, and

0: final, we went to court. You have to jump through hoops. You've got to show them your bank accounts. You've got to show them your turnover. When actually, all you need to know is, do I have the correct and appropriate equipment?
1: Now, East Yorkshire's seen a big boost for businesses and tourism. 65 new jobs have been created and 47 new businesses started, twice the annual target. Major events also brought in over £8 million for the local economy. And a special cleaning programme to restore Hull's war memorials has been complete. A delicate clean of the Paragon Square War Memorial and the Boer War Memorials taken place.
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1: A mixture of sunshine and passing cloud through the afternoon, staying dry with a moderate breeze and highs of 23. That's the latest. I'm Olivia Mouncer.
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4: Let's go back to the old school. Just gone 12 Monday afternoon. We are playing all across Yorkshire. An hour of the 1980s. On the way, lyrically speaking, answer Billy Joel, Curse

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The answer to, lyrically speaking, listen boy, I don't want to see you let a good thing slip away. You know, I don't like watching anybody make the same mistakes I made. It was Kirsty MacColl and New England and Billy Ocean, Get Out of My Dreams, Into My Car. And this is it, an hour of the 1980s. We do this every day, noon till one. And Mary Wilson, Nation Radio.

0: from Radio with Turan Turan, Is There Something I Should Know? And Mary Wilson, Just What I Always Wanted. Wasn't that on a commercial? I think it was, back in the day. Can't remember which one. I have to Google that unless you want to WhatsApp it me, 07740938500. We're talking With and See next. Massive weekend there coming up. Eurythmics play Human League and the biggest song from Bon Jovi. I think you know the one.
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How you doing, Uncle Riffo? Eurythmics, then Love is a Stranger, Bon Jovi, Living on a Prayer. It's all happening in Withernsea this weekend. It's the Blue Light Weekend on the 8th and 9th, held in memory of Steve Metcalf. 2 days of entertainment, activities and family fun while celebrating and raising awareness for blue light services. 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

0: 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With Huey Lewis in the news next and the Pointer Sisters.
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decade ago, this was like modern-day Barbershop. Huey Lewis in the News. Do you believe in love? On the 80s Takeover, powered by Nation Player. And if you love the 80s, if you've got the app on your device, Nation 80s playing this stuff 24/7. Still to come before 1 o'clock, Tina Turner. This song, sampled in 2003 on Junior Jack's Stupid Disco, Pointer Sisters, Dare Me.

0: the icon. We miss her, don't we? Tina Turner, the best, wrapping up the 80s takeover, powered by Nation Player on Nation Radio. I was going to play Whitney, I Want to Dance with Somebody Who Loves Me, but I ran out of time. So what's going to happen next after one? David Francis is going to play that alongside Coldplay and Soul Asylum. He's in for Matt. Have a cracking Monday afternoon. I'm back tomorrow from 10. Nation Radio.
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14: the top stories this hour. Both English and Welsh FAs are to say Gianni Infantino shouldn't be re-elected FIFA president. There's increasing pressure on the head of world football's governing body over his botched attempts to sell off stakes in the World Cup to private investors. Farmers are warning the prolonged dry weather could lead to some potential food shortages in the UK this winter. The National Farmers Union is calling for practical measures to help in future. A woman who scammed an elderly pensioner out of hundreds of thousands of pounds has had her sentence extended by 2 months on her return to the UK. Pamela Gwinnett was tracked down in Tenerife and has been convicted in her absence. Reform's deputy leader Richard Tice is under investigation by the parliamentary watchdog for a possible failure to declare an interest. It's understood it relates to talking about Israel in a Westminster Hall debate. And after her tour wraps up in London next month, Ariana Grande is taking a step back from public life. She's also pulled out of a stage production.
15: Now for the news. Here in East Yorkshire and Northern Lincolnshire, and a funeral director from our region is welcoming plans for stricter rules for the industry. Changes are being discussed after Robert Bush was given a 20-year prison sentence last week for over 60 crimes at Legacy. Jacob Walsh is a funeral director in Gaul. He tells us more about his practices.
16: At the beginning, obviously, we get their information. We go to their place of rest, and then we write down everything that that person, the deceased, is wearing. You know, all the clothes and what, you know, all the jewellery that they have, and a description of what it is. And then we get the family to sign it. Person, the deceased, is wearing. You know, all the clothes and what, you know, all the jewellery that they have, and a description of what it is. And then we get the family to sign it.
15: Now, a new report says almost half of jobs created within the

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1: A mixture of sunshine and passing cloud through the afternoon, staying dry with a moderate breeze and highs of 23. That's the latest. I'm Olivia Mouncer.
2: Thank you, Griffo. Afternoon. I'm David Francis, in for Matt Hutchinson. Hope your weekend was okay. Soul Asylum from the 90s coming soon, and a sing-along from Coldplay to start. Nation.

Nation Radio with the best variety of hits. Griffo was meant to play this on the Nation 80s Takeover, but ran out of time. So I thought, oh, I'll play it. I love it. Whitney, I Want to Dance with Somebody and Soul Asylum as well. 1:15, and this is David Francis in for Matt Hutchinson. By the way, if the 80s isn't so much your thing, but the 90s is your era, from 2 o'clock this afternoon, 30 minutes of classics on Back to the 90s from Nation. Baby.

0: just clocked up its 1 billionth stream. You too. I still haven't found what I'm looking for. And Ray from Nation Radio, it's just gone 20 past one. Can we talk money? Make me a
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0: I had lunch with a friend of mine over the weekend, and he said to me, we were talking about Nation's Make Me a Winner, and he said, how many years would it take for you to earn over £500,000? And we sat down and began to work it out and then stopped after 3 years because it was upsetting us. So this week, don't try and work it out because it'll upset you. This week on Nation's Make Me a Winner, we're giving away £550,000. You'll be over half a millionaire. All you need to do, and if you've never played this game before, it's the simplest game in the world. I'm serious. There are no hoops to jump through, no questions to answer, no ridiculous challenges to do. All you have to do, and we've timed this, so we know it takes 5 seconds, is text the word play to 65115. 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Now, lines close Friday at 5. Don't wait till then, because life will get in the way. The kids are on summer holidays right now. They'll want something, or your mother will phone, or someone will text you and start mithering you. So do it now. Just get it over and done with. If it's you that gets the call, answer the phone and you'll instantly win £550,000. It's ridiculous. On Friday evening, and we'll put the money straight into your account after the call. So no waiting for a check to clear. How very 1990. We'll do a bank transfer. It's a guaranteed winner. One person's going to win the lot. It's not a share of the money. One person will become over half a millionaire. £550,000, which you'll win on Friday on Make Me a Winner. But you need to enter. So text play to 65115. Make me a
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0: Carol like this over on our sister station, Nation 80s, the UK's best variety of 80s hits on DAB Digital Radio across Yorkshire. Simple Minds and Celine Dion before that. Afternoon, I'm David Francis, in for Matt Hutchinson. You have heard about Dua Lipa's weird ice cream hack, haven't you?
1: So I get vanilla ice cream and I put olive oil on it and sea salt.
0: Don't knock it till you've tried it. If you don't wanna see me. This is Nation.

0: Yorkshire's Nation Radio with the best variety of hits. So we're into what, week three, week four, with the kids on summer holidays? It all blurs into one, doesn't it? If you're looking for ways to stop the moaning, I'm bored, he's annoying me, she's got my iPad, I'm hungry, etc., etc., we've got loads of great half-price deals just to take advantage of this summer across Yorkshire. So things like a family of four enjoying a day out at Flamingoland for less than £100, with a world-class zoo, thrilling rides, and amazing entertainment ready and waiting. There's also Tribfest at the end of the month at Sledmere House in Driffield, another award-winning weekend. You'll love this. Tribute acts to bands like Pink Floyd and The Killers, tributes to Madonna and David Bowie, and a whole lot more. We've got adult camping passes for the 3 days from the 21st of August for just over £80, and a whole lot more. Go and have a look at thevoucherclub.com this afternoon. While you do that, a sing-along from Kylie and Somber before Tour Nation.
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0: Yorkshire's Nation Radio with the best variety of hits. If you're going on holiday this year and you've got everything packed, you've got your new swimming costume and you've got your new flip-flops and you've got your new floppy hat and you've got a book to read, you need to take some music with you. There are some great albums doing the rounds at the moment. Obviously, Olivia Dean's album is brilliant and the new Bruno Mars album is great. But Somba's I Barely Know Her is my favourite album of the year. I love it. There isn't one duff track on there, and that's the new one. My Body Isn't Ready from Nation Radio all over Yorkshire. Listen, nearly 2 o'clock. I'm David Francis, in for Matt Hutchinson, with today's Back to the 90s next.
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16: The top stories at this hour. Gianni Infantino reportedly wants the Trump administration to help keep him on as FIFA president. He's apparently scheduled private talks with US Secretary of State Marco Rubio. The English Football Association's following Wales and officially withdrawing support following Infantino's botched attempts to sell off stakes in the World Cup. Former FA chief exec Mark Palios says the worrying direction taken by football's global governing body was evident at this summer's tournament.
17: FIFA acknowledged that you could have a secondary market in tickets. Well, that's a gift to the touts. house. Then you had things like the spectacle itself with the hydration breaks, some of which were not necessary. So you're already seeing fans being turned into customers.
16: Reform UK is promising to send the Royal Navy to intercept small migrant boats in the Channel if it gets into power. Labour's accusing the party of creating distractions. And the family of a boy who was thrown from the balcony at the Tate Modern Gallery says he has a smile back on his face after being discharged from hospital. The French youngster was six when he was badly hurt at the London attraction in 2019 and suffered life-changing injuries.
18: Now for the news here in East Yorkshire and Northern Lincolnshire. A fourth man's been jailed after a series of cars were set on fire outside a block of flats in Grimsby last year. 39-year-old Matthew Summerfield's been jailed for 18 months after admitting his part in the arson. The court heard five vehicles were destroyed last October. Three other men have already been sentenced. An East Yorkshire funeral director says he's pleased the Prime Minister's promising more regulation for the funeral industry. It comes after Robert Bush was jailed for 20 years for offences at Legacy, including preventing burials. Jacob Walsh is a funeral director at Castledon and Walsh in Goole. He used to work in catering.
19: When we got inspected by the Food Standards Agency, if we weren't up to scratch, they'd close us. That was it. Or we got a fine and we went to court. You have to jump through hoops. You've got to show them your bank account. You've got to show them your turnover.
18: And East Yorkshire has seen a big boost for business and tourism. 65 new jobs have been created and 47 new businesses started, twice the annual target.
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Go and have a listen now. Jay, Don't Walk Away, Bryan Adams, The Only Thing That Looks Good On Me Is You, and Cher. 30 minutes of the biggest songs from the 90s every afternoon at Nation with George Michael after Lou.

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1: Back to the 90s from Nation Radio across Yorkshire. George Michael made no money from that song. It was something he'd had lying around for a little while, and somebody came up to him and said, look, we're from a charity. We're looking for songs to put an album together. And it was the Red Hot and Blue albums that came out in the early 90s. And he said, look, I've got this. I don't really know what to do with it. So gave it to them, and it was a massive hit. Too Funky and Lutricia McNeil as well from Nation. 20 past two, and this is David Francis with more 90s sing-along songs coming up, including Shaka Demus and Pliers and Sixpence None the Richer Net.
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I might have it at home still on 7-inch. Chakadima Some Pliers, Tease Me, and Sixpence None the Richer on Back to the 90s from Nation Radio. More 90s tonight, by the way, with Roberto from 9 o'clock. And another round of Back to the 90s tomorrow afternoon from 2 with Matt.

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1: 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I know it sounds like the name of one of those 1990s characters from a Friday night comedy on BBC Two, but she's good. Her dad is the guy that invented Groupon, by the way. That's her new song, Boston. 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
1: 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Now, I had lunch with a friend of mine earlier on in the week, and we tried to work out how many years it would take for us to earn £550,000. 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
1: Yorkshire's Nation Radio with the best variety of hits. Beyonce, Texas Hold'em. Right, Alex Duffy is back on for breakfast tomorrow morning when you wake up, and then when you get into the office, an hour's worth of classic songs on the Golden Hour. Guess the year tomorrow morning from 9. Meanwhile, nearly 3 across Yorkshire with the headlines next.
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19: The top stories at this hour. A former teacher who was threatened by a six-year-old with a knife is campaigning to highlight the dangers posed by young people carrying blades. David Simmons from community group Simply Active is showing images around England of toys with knife wounds to raise awareness.
20: I was scared. You're worried because that child doesn't actually know what they're holding. From that moment, it made me want to do something.
19: Most of England's in the grip of heat health alerts, with temperatures again reaching the 30s. It comes as the head of the National National Farmers Union is warning the hot weather is affecting potato harvests. American media is reporting the FIFA president is lobbying the Trump administration to keep him in office. There's a growing backlash against Gianni Infantino's now aborted plans to sell stakes in the World Cup to private investors. And a 50-year-old tortoise has been reunited with its owner after trespassing on the railway in Runcorn, bringing trains to a standstill. Network Rail say staff were initially shell-shocked by the discovery.
0: Now for the news here in East Yorkshire and Northern Lincolnshire. The NAFD says they've offered to meet with Andy Burnham to press for a clear timetable to regulate the funeral industry. It comes as the government vowed to formally regulate the sector after grieving families criticised the 20-year sentence given to Robert Bush. Andrew Judge is the Chief Executive Officer of the NAFD. He wants greater protection for bereaved families.
21: Anyone can open a funeral directing business, and it's the choice of the business owner-operator. We believe that every funeral matters in the UK and every bereaved family matters, and that's why we have for some time now been calling for statutory regulation.
0: Firefighters are tackling a large fire on 26th Avenue in Hull. People are being asked to avoid the area and keep windows and doors closed if affected by smoke. And a man's been jailed for helping set cars on fire outside flats in Grimsby last year. 39-year-old Matthew Summerfield admitted his role and has been sentenced to 18 months.
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0: Sun and cloud this afternoon with highs of 25 before a chance of showers this evening. That's the latest. I'm Julie Caston. Nation
1: Radio. I'm going to call it now. Here comes possibly the best hour's worth of music you'll hear anywhere today, and it's on Nation Radio until 4 o'clock with the old school run in about 25 minutes. First, Prince, Keane and Ace of Base. 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

0: Kiss.
1: Prince, Kiss, Keane as well. Everybody's changing. It's just gone 3:10. This is Nation Radio all over Yorkshire with the best variety of hits. Taylor Swift fans aren't very happy. Understandably, it's been, what, 4 weeks since the wedding? They've not seen a photograph or seen a video. Nothing. It's all been very, very quiet. I was talking to somebody the other day and he said, you know why? And I said, no, why? And he said, they're making a documentary and it's coming out in time for Christmas and they're going to charge us to watch it. Of course they are. That's not going to impress the Swifties either, is it? Here's Opalite from Nation.

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0: Nation Radio across Yorkshire with the best variety of hits. Sabrina Carpenter said the next time she comes to the UK, she'll need to change the words of that to espresso because apparently we don't say it properly. And now all of a sudden I feel very seen. Espresso from Nation. Afternoon. I'm David Francis, in for Matt Hutchinson. Let's do Monday's Old School Run with Jamiroquai after a sing-along from the Weather Girls at Nation.
1: 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We're your Weather Girls.
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0: old school run from Yorkshire's Nation Radio with the best variety of hits. Jamiroquai, Little L, Weather Girls as well, It's Raining Men. I saw Jamiroquai down in London last Christmas. I learned quite a lot, mostly about Jay, not so much about the band. Firstly, he's got so many hats. There were 8 different hat changes. And I think the last one was purple and furry with fairy lights all over it, obviously. And I've worked out why his voice still sounds the same now as it did, what, 30 years ago? And it doesn't change because by the looks of it, he sings maybe 3 or 4 words out of every single verse and everybody else does the work. He's not stupid, is he? Jamiroquai, Little L on the old school run with another one tomorrow with Matt when he's back on the air tomorrow lunchtime. Meanwhile, Michael Jackson coming soon and our first check on travel next.
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3: I'm Samantha Dean in Hull. Great Union Street, slow around Clarence Street, the A165. Beverly, the A164, slow traffic at Jocks Lodge, adding 10 minutes to your journey. Cherry Burton, Main Street, there's temporary lights due to electricity work between the B1248 and the Meadows. Brands Burton, the A165, Bridlington Road, there's temporary lights due to water mains work from New Road to Catboss Lane. And at Lely Road, there's temporary lights at Sproatley Road.
14: Travel
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0: Like that. They don't make bad pop songs. Take that. New music from Nation Radio across Yorkshire. Sweet July. Madonna as well. If you love the 80s, tonight from 8 o'clock, Roberto is back on, including the 80s at 8. Thanks for listening this afternoon. Nearly 4 o'clock across Yorkshire. The headlines and Alex Carner. 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
14: The top stories this hour. It's been confirmed England and Wales have recorded their driest July on record. Met Office figures also show southern England has seen its driest month ever recorded, with data stretching back to 1836. Most of England's currently in the grip of heat health alerts, with temperatures again in the 30s. The Swedish FA has followed Wales in confirming they will not support FIFA President Gianni Infantino in the upcoming re-election. It follows the loss of confidence in his leadership after his failed attempt to sell off stakes in the World Cup. Detectives say they aren't looking for anyone else after arresting a man over a 9-year-old girl's death in Angus in Scotland. They're questioning a 35-year-old who was known to her. She was found at an industrial estate in Arbroath just after midnight. And the London Theatre, where Ariana Grande was due to perform in Sunday in the Park with George, says it wishes her nothing but the best. The singer has pulled out of next year's musical as she takes a break from public life.
15: Now for the news here in East Yorkshire and Northern Lincolnshire. The National Association of Funeral Directors says it's offered to meet Andy Burnham and push for a clear timetable to regulate the funeral industry. The move comes as the government promises urgent reform after families criticise the 20-year sentence given to Robert Bush. Andrew Judd is the Chief Executive Officer of the NAFD.
16: We have been working with this government and previous governments because we want to see something happen. It's too important. You get one chance to arrange a funeral, and funerals can impact the rest of the lives of those left behind.
15: People are being urged to keep their windows and doors closed as firefighters deal with a large blaze in Hull. Crews have been called to 26th Avenue. They're asking people to avoid the area. And Hull's Training and Adult Education Service has been told to improve some areas following an Ofsted inspection. Inspectors said safeguarding arrangements need attention, although support for learners with high needs was rated as strong.
3: 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Weather.
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15: Sun and cloud this afternoon with highs of 25 before a chance of showers this evening. That's the latest. I'm Julie Caston.
0: Yeah. Hey, good afternoon. It's Alex Can here. No Monday blues here. We start with John Parr. I'm in for Sean Goldsmith until 8 this evening. Nation.

Radio Yorkshire. So on Saturday morning, 11:51, as well as it being the eve of my birthday, it was Yorkshire Day, and the Yorkshire Declaration was read by town criers all over Yorkshire. Asda in Barnsley even changed its name to Asda for the day. They put an extra T in and an apostrophe. And in Ilkley, Skipton and lots of other towns all over Yorkshire, there were celebrations with special events going on. So happy Yorkshire Day for the weekend. Make me a winner. 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Now, it's been a really hot summer already, but just imagine £550,000 dropping into your bank account. 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Lines close 5 p.m. sharp on Friday, all right? Answer the call and 550,000 will be yours. It will go straight in after the call from Kate Thornton. 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

0: It's a bit warm for leg warmers today, to be honest. It's Irene Cara and Fame at Nation Radio Yorkshire. Spent my birthday in lovely Saltaire yesterday. Walked around Salt's Mill, checked out the David Hockney exhibition, and it was lovely. I even got my legs out. I was wearing shorts because it was quite a warm day. But really nice taking my mum and dad for a potter around Salt's Mill and then for a massive carvery. Good birthday.
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0: Right, I'm going to go a bit Susie Dent on you today. This is a good one, actually. Which English word has three consecutive double letters? Oh, that is a good one, isn't it? Which English word, it's not an obscure word either, it's a word you will know. It's got three consecutive double letters. Have a think about that. Jot a few ideas down, and I'll give you the answer in about 20 minutes' time. Yorkshire's travel is on the way.
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9: I'm Samantha Dean. In Cherry Burton, Main Street, there's temporary lights due to electricity work between the B1248 and the Meadows. Bishop Burton, the A1079, there's temporary lights due to gas mains work between Churchside and the A1035 Dog Kennel Lane. Beverley, Molescroft Park, there's temporary lights due to gas mains work at Molescroft Road. Skidby, the A164, there's a lane closed due to roadworks at the B1233 Harland Way at Skidby. Be roundabout.
4: Travel
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1: Fun and Janelle on Nation Radio Yorkshire. We are young. I had a bit of a rant earlier on about AI social media posters on my own Facebook, and I've had a mix of responses, really. Some people are saying, well, I can't afford a graphic designer, so it's just convenient. But to me, they do all look the same. You know, when people use these AI posters, even our local church down the road in the village where I live, they've used it for their coffee morning, and I end up not taking in what the poster says because they do literally all look the same. And I'm not in favour, personally. I think, you know, you can learn Canva or one of the similar programmes like that and use that fairly inexpensively, or a free version. Or just, you know, I'd rather see a rubbish hand-drawn poster than something made by AI. Anyway, that's my rant of the day. It certainly had a mixed response amongst my friends. I might have offended a couple of them who use them, but never mind. This is Lady Gaga and Ariana Grande, Rain On Me. No AI here. This is Nation Radio Yorkshire.

0: home of Alex Duffy back at breakfast in the morning. 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
0: So which English word has three consecutive double letters? Did you get this today? You can have a countdown mug and pen if you got this right. The answer is bookkeeper. Double O, double K, double E. Bookkeeper. It's a good one, that, isn't it? And Yorkshire's travel is on the way ahead of Chesney Hawks in a minute.
2: 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This is your captain speaking. 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
9: In Hull, Great Union Street slow around Clarence Street. Sutton Fields, the B1237 outbound slow at Sutton Road. Hesel, the B1232 Beverley Road. There's temporary traffic lights due to electricity work between the A1105 Booth Ferry Road and Lowfield Lane. At Lely, the B1240 Lely Road. There's temporary lights due to water mains work from Nuttalls Lane to Sproatley Road. Skipsea, Hornsey Road. There's temporary lights due to electricity work at Cliff Road.
19: Travel.
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0: just might. Bruno Mars and I Just Might. 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It's all in memory of Steve Medcalf. 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
17: The top stories this hour. England and Wales have both experienced their driest July on records dating back to 1836. That's according to provisional figures from the Met Office. Much of England's under heat health alerts today. A US government spokesman says there are no plans for Gianni Infantino to meet Secretary of State Marco Rubio. Reports suggest the under-pressure FIFA president has been lobbying the Trump administration to help keep his job. Global Football Federations have started withdrawing their support in the wake of Infantino's failed attempt to sell off stakes in the World Cup. Two children have been hurt in what police are treating as a racist attack in County Down. They were grazed when stones were thrown through the front window of a house in Hollywood late last night. And the value of stolen fuel has soared by almost 50% since the start of the Iran war. Analysis suggests drivers are making off with nearly £200,000 worth of free petrol and diesel from UK forecourts every day.
18: Now for the news here in East Yorkshire and Northern Lincolnshire. The National Association of Funeral Directors says they've offered to meet with Andy Burnham to press for a clear timetable to regulate the funeral industry. It comes as the government vowed to formally regulate the sector after grieving families criticised the 20-year sentence given to Robert Bush. Andrew Judd is the Chief Executive Officer of the NAFD.
19: We would always recommend that they visit the funeral director that they're thinking of using, that they see the premises, they meet the people, and they have that opportunity to ask the questions. We would do it in lots of other areas that affect our life.
18: Firefighters have been tackling a large fire on 26th Avenue in Hull. People are being asked to avoid the area and keep windows and doors closed if affected by smoke. And an Ofsted inspection's found Hull's training and adult education service needs to improve some areas of its work. Inspectors praise support for learners with high needs, but highlighted concerns around safeguarding arrangements.
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18: Cloudy with a chance of showers overnight, which will ease by the morning. Humid, lows of 15. That's the latest. I'm Julie Caston.
0: Hope your day's been okay so far. I've got one of the greatest sing-along songs from Queen on the way. Teddy Swims, who's just announced a new tour, after J-Lo.

nice memories of watching Kinda Queen at the Valley Gardens in Withensea at Widsock the other week. There's some really good photos from Widsock in the Holderness Gazette, which is out this week. You can also buy a copy online. But yeah, really fantastic weekend of live music. And this weekend, it's Blue Light Weekend with music in the Military Village, an air show, sea swims, mascot race and a colour run, to name a few things. 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

0: One of the ultimate summer songs, Katrina and the Waves, on Nation Radio Yorkshire. On the way soon, Yorkshire's Travel, and a fine Lighthouse Family song for you as well. And we're bringing you the chance to win tickets for a family of four to go to CBeebies House Party Live. There's so many surprises, magical moments and fun. It's all in Connecting Live, two performances on Saturday, the 5th of September. So if your kids love CBeebies, stars Evie Pickerel, Dougie, Reese Stevenson, George Webster and the one and only Mr. Tumble will all be there. There'll be giant jellies, there'll be bubbles, singing, dancing and streamers, and of course a CBeebies bedtime story. If you'd like to win, just go to nationplayer.com, select Yorkshire and enter before 5 this Friday, and you can make some memories with your little ones at Connecting Live at one of the two shows on Saturday, the 5th of September. I did read recently Mr. Tumble is all loved up now, isn't he? Which is nice. They always call him by his pseudonym though, never his other name, which is Justin. But anyway, Travel is on the way next. Nation
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19: I'm Samantha Dean at Beverley. The A164 slow at Jocks Lodge. That's adding around 10 minutes to your journey. Willoughby, the A164 slow at Toby Carvery Roundabout. Hull, Holderness Road outbound slow. That's from the Mount Retail Park to Diadem Roundabout, adding 15 minutes to your journey. Abbey Street, the temporary lights due to water mains work at Brazil Street. Hesel and Beverley Road, there's temporary lights between Booth Ferry Road and Lowfield Road.
15: Travel
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The Lighthouse family in Lifted on Nation Radio Yorkshire. A couple of bits of news today. Jamie Oliver apparently wants chewing gum to be banned. He says it's ruining the streets of Britain and he'd love it to be banned altogether. And baths are going out of fashion. Yeah, fewer and fewer of us are having a soak in the tub. We can't have one because we don't have a bath. It was almost a deal breaker, actually. It was our perfect house that we bought in January, but there's no bath. There's a really lovely shower, better than most hotels, but I do occasionally pine for a bath. Anyway, apparently a lot of people don't like wallowing in their own muck. 48% told an energy supplier who did the research they are just shower people. You can't beat a nice hour and a half bath.

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0: David Bowie and Modern Love. It's Nation Radio Yorkshire, the prestigious Beverley Racecourse Ladies' Day, presented by Porsche Centre Hull, returning on the 12th of August, a week on Wednesday. We're giving you the chance to get your mitts on a pair of sold-out Premier Enclosure tickets in conjunction with Croft Park Cafe and Bistro, Little Wheaton. So it's a day of making memories, wearing your best fashion, dressing to impress. Alex Duffy's there as well, bringing you a taste of the glamour. He'll be there on the day. So gallop over now to nationplayer.com. 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You've got to be in it to win it in the winner's enclosure. So that's the Beverley Racecourse Ladies' Day, dressed to the nines, a week on Wednesday. And we'll do some Clean Bandit after Yorkshire's travel in just a minute. Nation
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6: I'm Samantha Dean in Hull. Great Union Street slow around Clarence Street. Beverley, the A164 slow traffic at Jock's Lodge. The A164 Minster Way, there's temporary lights due to roadworks between Lincoln Way and Ward Way. Beverley, Molescroft Park, temporary traffic lights due to gas mains work at Molescroft Road. Brandsburton, the A165 Bridlington Road, there's temporary traffic lights due to water mains work. That's from New Road to Cat Boss Lane.
4: Travel
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0: Olivia Rodrigo and Drop Dead. 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I loved the 89 chart in particular. Some amazing summer memories. Just at the end of year 7 for me at big school. And next, we will check Yorkshire's news at 6 in just a minute.
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11: Alex Duffy at breakfast.
12: When were you the unexpected centre of attention? 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
16: The top stories this hour. The English FA is joining the association in Wales in withdrawing its backing for Gianni Infantino's re-election as FIFA president. He's reportedly lobbied the Trump administration for help keeping his job, despite a growing backlash against his botched plans to sell stakes in the World Cup to private investors. England and Wales have had their driest ever July, according to provisional Met Office figures in records dating back to 1836. Most of England's currently in the grip of heat health alerts. as temperatures rise above 30 degrees again. Comedian Jimmy Cricket has died at the age of 80. He was a regular on our TV screens in the 1980s. And we thought we'd heard all the excuses for delayed trains, but this is a new one to us and Avanti West Coast, apparently.
7: We've seen a few animals cause problems on the railway over the years, from cows to sheep, but a tortoise, however, that's definitely a new one.
16: Yes, a 50-year-old tortoise caused a 10-minute delay for trains in Cheshire. Barnaby is now back with his owners.
17: Now for the news here in East Yorkshire and Northern Lincolnshire. The National Association of Funeral Directors says it's offered to meet Andy Burnham and push for a clear timetable to regulate the funeral industry. The move comes as the government promises urgent reform after families criticise the 20-year sentence given to Robert Bush. Andrew Judge, the Chief Executive Officer at the NAFD.
18: We have been working with this government and previous governments because we want to see something happen. It's too important. You get one chance to arrange a funeral, and funerals can impact the rest of the lives of those left behind.
17: A man's been jailed for helping set cars on fire outside flats in Grimsby last year. 39-year-old Matthew Summerfield admitted his role and has been sentenced to 18 months behind bars. And Hull's Training and Adult Education Service has been told to improve some areas following an Ofsted inspection. Inspectors said safeguarding arrangements need attention, although support for learners with high needs was rated as strong.
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17: Cloudy with a chance of showers overnight, which will ease by the morning. Humid, lows of 15. That's the latest. I'm Julie Caston.
0: Hope you're good. It's Alex Can here in for Sean Goldsmith. I've got Mariah Carey on soon. One of my faves from Erasure, but Peter Gabriel's first.

Mariah Carey and Dream Lover on Nation Radio Yorkshire. Just been reading about a family from Snaith who've been sleeping on the beach as wildfires in Greece ravaged towards their hotel. Marie and Simon Clayton from Snaith have been away with their 10-year-old son Oscar at Kefalonia, and they were forced to flee their hotel, seeing smoke over the top of the mountains. Greece, of course, is one of several countries facing those devastating fires. And the family have been enjoying their holiday before starting to get loads of emergency alerts on their phones. They say, "We slept on the beach, but we did see a beautiful sunset and shooting stars. So there was a bit of a silver lining. As a precaution, they are heading home today." Absolutely devastating. The scale of those fires, it is unreal. Thousands have been evacuated right across Greece and also France and Spain as well. Crazy stuff, like a disaster movie. But glad they're going to be safe anyway. And they made the best of it, I guess. This is Nation Radio Yorkshire, and we're now playing Ella Langley.

0: Erasure and Stop at Nation Radio Yorkshire. I made a momentous decision over the weekend. I was going through my direct debits. You know, occasionally you have a little kind of audit, a life audit, and I thought, what's this £31.99 I'm paying a month? Oh yeah, it's the gym I never go to. So I have cancelled my gym. It ends on the 11th of August, so I can in theory go this week, and I probably will at least a couple of times. But yeah, I thought I could save myself nearly £400 a year rather than not going and then making loads of elaborate excuses. But yeah, it's a good thing to do every now and then, just check what's coming out of your account. So I think we all set these things up and forget, or in my case are too lazy to go to the gym. Next up, we're going to do Yorkshire's Travel and some Doobie Brothers on the way.
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12: I'm Samantha Dean. At Cherry Burton Main Street, there's temporary lights due to electricity work. Between the B1248 and the Meadows, Bishop Burton, the A1079, temporary traffic lights due to gas mains work between Churchside and the A1035 Dog Kennel Lane. Beverley and Molescroft Park, there's temporary lights due to gas mains work at Molescroft Road. Howden, Derwent Road, there's temporary lights due to gas mains work in both directions at the junction with Derwent Crescent. That's the latest.
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It is Jason Derulo and Wants a Want Me. Well done again to all at Hornsea Carnival, by the way. They raised over £6,000 towards next year's event from the recent carnival. So well done to Ian and all the team there. And there's a big event actually coming up in Hornsea, the bike events in Hallgarth Park, a week on Sunday. So there's one for your diary. The bike show back for this year. Make me a winner. Upgrade your summer with Nation Player. Just imagine getting a call Friday afternoon from Kate Thornton to tell you you've just won £550,000. 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

0: I was a little bit gutted to miss the Wham film that was on for one day only in cinemas last Tuesday. They should have shown it for a week, really. It was all about their touring in China. Hopefully, it'll appear on streaming before long. It's Nation Radio Yorkshire. I'm off to see a horror straight after the show tomorrow night. It's a mystery horror screening, and I think it's going to be The Ice Cream Man, which looks very good from the trailer. A gory film about a Pied Piper-style ice cream man. And basically, he gives treats to the children who then attack the grown-ups. That seems to be the plot. And then Wednesday, I'm off to see the new Spider-Man, which is going to become the sixth film this year to make over $1 billion. It's been the biggest year for cinemas since before COVID, which is really good. Yorkshire's Travel on the way, and some Kelly Clarkson soon.
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12: I'm Samantha Dean in Cherry Burton, Canada Drive. There's temporary lights due to electricity work between Main Street and Elm Drive. Beverly Victoria Road, there's temporary traffic lights because of gas mains work at Poplars Way. In Beverly, the A164 Minster Way, there's temporary traffic lights due to roadworks between Lincoln Way and Ward Way. And again in Beverly, the A1079 one lane's closed with a speed restriction of 30 miles per hour due to roadworks. That's at Jock's Lodge.
14: Travel
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0: Molly Humberstone and White Noise. I've just had an email to say some mint-scented cat poop bags have just been delivered through my door. Honestly, the showbiz never starts. We are Nation Radio Yorkshire. And on the way, Yorkshire's news at 7, ahead of the happy hour. And it's songs to give you a little bit of a lift into Monday night. Because I know Monday can be a bit of a flat day after the weekend. You might have wished you'd booked today off as annual leave. Either way, I will pep you up and put a bit of a zhuzh up into your Monday night with 60 minutes of feel good starting next.
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22: The top story is this hour. A former teacher who was threatened by a six-year-old child with a knife is campaigning to highlight the dangers posed by young people carrying blades. David Simmons from community group Simply Active is showing images round England of toys with knife wounds to raise awareness.
23: I was scared. You're worried because that child doesn't actually know what they're holding. From that moment, it made me want to do something.
22: England and Wales have both experienced their driest July in records dating back to 1836. Provisional figures from the Met Office also show southern England experienced its driest ever month as multiple heatwaves plunged all of Wales and half of England into drought. The value of stolen fuel soared by almost 50% since the start of the Iran war. Analysis suggests drivers are making off with nearly £200,000 worth of petrol and diesel from UK forecourts every day. And the English FA is to send a letter withdrawing support for Gianni Infantino's re-election as FIFA president, following a similar move by Wales. He's under increasing pressure after his plan to sell a commercial stake in the World Cup was scrapped.
0: Now for the news here in East Yorkshire and Northern Lincolnshire. The National Association of Funeral Directors says they've offered to meet with Andy Burnham to press for a clear timetable to regulate the funeral industry. It comes as the government vowed to formally regulate the sector after grieving families criticised the 20-year sentence given to Robert Bush. Andrew Judge, the CEO of the NAFD.
1: Anyone can open a funeral directing business, and it's the choice of the business owner-operator. We believe that every funeral matters in the UK and every bereaved family matters, and that's why we have for some time now been calling for statutory regulation.
0: A fourth man's been jailed for 18 months. It's after a series of cars were set on fire outside a block of flats in Grimsby last year. And an Ofsted inspection's found Hull's training and adult education service needs to improve some areas of its work. Inspectors praise support for learners with high needs but highlighted concerns around safeguarding arrangements.
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19: with Draper's Recycling, providing metal recycling and waste management services tailored to the needs of various industries.
0: Cloudy with a chance of showers overnight, which will ease by the morning. Humid, lows of 15. That's the latest. I'm Julie Caston.
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2: Coming up, a Madonna song that apparently was inspired by a Sting concert. And I'll play Hall & Oates on the happy hour as well. First up, though, it's Spiller.

Yeah, the most recent album is way better than I expected it to be. It's Madonna, and that's from her album in the year 2000, Music, on Nation Radio Yorkshire. Every Friday, we give away chippy tea, thanks to Pollard's Place. 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They're on Holderness Road. Great way to start the weekend. It always tastes better on a Friday as well. 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Follow Pollard's Place for tasty deals, but be warned, it might make you hungry whenever it appears in your newsfeed. On the way next here on the Happy Hour, I'm going to play Kim Wilde with possibly her greatest song. After this one from the Stereophonics, it's Nation.

0: It's the happy hour at Nation Radio Yorkshire, Kim Wilde and Kids in America. 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We've also got 50% off food and drink at the four-star and highly rated Ferguson Fawcett Pub in Beverley. So go on, treat yourself. You're worth it, love. And next up, we will play a great song from Pink here on the Happy Hour, continuing till 8.
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Fats and Small Turnaround on Nation Radio Yorkshire, a family-run TV station that has gained millions of viewers, is fearing for its future if the government axes Freeview. Talking Pictures is the UK's biggest independent channel, and they say if Freeview goes, it's going to be a disaster for them. It's a guy called Noel, who's 79, and his daughter Sarah, who run the channel. I met them, actually. They're really nice, and they show loads of old movies from back in the day. And they say turning off traditional TV aerials will be catastrophic because their audience is largely over 65. Meanwhile, Ariana Grande, also in the headlines today, she's taken a step back from visibility when her tour ends in London. She's not going invisible. She's just disappearing from the limelight. The pop singer was due to appear in a West End production. The show will go ahead as planned, and her part will be recast. So she's apparently sick of the endless, ongoing public scrutiny. I've not really seen much, but apparently there is. I suppose if you're super famous to the level of Ariana Grande, you are going to get loads of rubbish written about you in the tabloids. I don't know why anybody would actually want to be famous, do you? Must be quite a thankless job.

0: It is Roxette and The Look on Nation Radio Yorkshire. Feel good songs on the happy hour, also playing Maroon 5. And This Love now from the 10th of August, so from a week today, Withensea Carnival takes over the town once the Blue Light Weekend is done and dusted. There's a week of family-friendly entertainment. It all culminates this time round in the parade at the end of Carnival Week. There'll be marching bands, vintage cars, colourful floats, and lots of carnival fun and festivity for the family to enjoy together. 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We love a good carnival. And I've got Jennifer Page, a one-hit wonder, here in the happy hour. Just a second. Nation
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0: Ronan Keating and Loving Each Day. My job for this evening, I've got a posh new phone. I dropped mine in Keighley. I went for a curry in Keighley last Monday night. Dropped my phone and it's got a big crack in it. It still works okay, but I've upgraded to a really posh new one. I've gone for a really cheap Motorola to a super swanky Samsung, and I've been putting off changing it because I don't know any of my passwords. It's going to be a nightmare. Anyway, that's my job for this evening, to change phones. The showbiz never starts. Alex Duffy in the morning will be here, the trending top three and the golden hour as well. Can I give you a clue for the golden hour? Well, it's going to be somewhere in the 80s tomorrow morning. Talking of which, Roberto has got a great Kid Creole song on the way after Yorkshire's news at 8. Have a good evening.
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0: For 40 years, this song has confused people. Nick Kershaw, The Riddle. Some people think it has a deep, dark meaning. Nick Kershaw's like, nope, it's just words that mean absolutely nothing. There he is, playing for your Nation, taking care of 80s at 8. There's more like that, of course, over on Nation 80s, our sister station. Have a listen on your DAB radio, your smart speaker, and via our app, Nation Player. I've got the Oasis Boys coming up for you soon, an anthem from them after Lewis Capaldi, Stay Love, on Nation.
1: Oh, love, I'm a mess right now. Can you help me out? 'Cause it's all gone.

0: a good sing-along one, right? Getting you going for a Monday night, maybe? Oasis, Don't Look Back in Anger. It's Nation, I'm Roberto, nearly 20 past eight. If today was your first day back in work after maybe a week or two on holiday, how was it? Painful, right? After 2 weeks of not doing much, apparently our brains turn to mush. It takes the average person at least 2 days to get back into the swing of work and remember all the stuff that needs doing. And of course, you've got to go through the ton of pointless emails that you've been sent, CCing you in on everything, just to make sure you're across it. And that's after you've actually remembered your password to log in with. Yes, thank goodness Monday's over. I need another holiday. I've got Adele on the way for you next and a great anthem from our harder plane. Nation Radio.
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Are you attempting the high notes on this one? Or maybe like me, just not bothering? Because you sound like a cat on a hot tin roof. Aha's Take On Me, playing for you on Nation. I'm Roberto, wrapping up your Monday with the best variety of hits. It's 8:30 with ABC on the way. Them paying tribute to a Motown legend. Real sing-along anthem from them as well. First though, it's Beyonce, Break My Soul on Nation.

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0: Is there anything in your life that you really want to do but you haven't been able to yet because, well, life just keeps getting in the way? Zoe, who was our big winner on Friday of £500,000, has something she's wanted to do for ages, and now she's got the money, she's definitely going to do it.
2: We can actually get married as well. Well, we've been together nearly 20 years, so, and we're not married. And you know, life gets in the way. It's not that we don't want to, it's just that, you know, life happens and things change.
0: What is it you want to get done? And would some money help you get it done? Because we have got £550,000 up for grabs this week. 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

0: Are you on an Alex Warren countdown right now? There is Fever Dream playing for your nation. His new album comes out at the end of the month. And the way the year has gone so far, blink, and it'll be the end of the month. So don't worry, it'll be here before you know it. I'm Roberto with 90s at 9 on the way for you next. Starting that with some OMD, and I've got the Catatonia song on the way that made rolling your R's feel like an essential singing skill back in the day. Nation
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0: Here we are then for your Monday night. I'm Roberto. Hello. 9 o'clock with a lady on the way who has just broken a 73-year record on the charts. Have you heard about this? First, though, let's do three big ones from the 90s. I've got some Wet, Wet, Wet in here for you tonight. The song from them that spent so long at number one, the band eventually asked for it to be deleted. First up, Orchestral Maneuvers in the Dark, Sailing on the Seven Seas on Nation.

you remember the summer of 94 where this song was just everywhere? You couldn't escape it, could you? Every time you turned on the radio, it was there. In the film Four Weddings and a Funeral as well, of course. Wet, Wet, Wet, Lovers All Around, playing for you on Nation, taking care of 90s at 9. And over on Nation Player right now, our app, even more 90s songs like that. Just check out Nation 90s, our sister station. You can find it on your DAB radio and your smart speaker too. Tears for Fears are on the way after the lady who, with Sam Fender, has just smashed the record for the longest

0: There is Tears for Fears, Mad World, playing for your nation. Nearly 20 past nine for your Monday night. I'm Roberto. I mentioned summer holidays earlier on. If you've just got back from maybe your holiday abroad, did you check out the supermarket whilst you were there? I know it sounds strange, but I love nothing more than looking around a foreign supermarket. My mate thinks I'm weird for this. It's just nice seeing all the different stuff they have, right? And you've got to try foreign crisps, because they're just not the same as the ones we have over here. Yeah, right, maybe I am a little bit weird. I'll keep the tunes coming for you. Aretha Franklin on the way next with seven letters that you better take note of and some short minutes. Nation
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1: Even in Kieran Marshall, probably the only person right now putting up a tent in his garden. There is Shawn Mendes for you, mate. Why is he doing that? He's going camping with the family Wednesday, just checking it all works and knows how to do it. Good idea, because the last thing you want to do is get to the campsite and realise, I have no idea how this works, and I'm missing parts. Might have been there myself. Sister Sledge from the 70s soon. First up, Mimi Webb on Nation.

0: bringing the feel-good vibes for your Monday night. It is Nation with We Are Family. I'm Roberto. Thanks for joining me tonight. 25 to 10 with an 80s song for you next that's got rain, it's got some drums in it, it's got a soaring chorus, and it just seems to get better and better with every decade that goes past. I'll play the Script's latest before 10 as well. First though. Make me a
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0: Is there anything in your life that you really want to do but you haven't been able to yet because, well, life just keeps getting in the way? Zoe, who was our big winner on Friday of £500,000, has something she's wanted to do for ages, and now she's got the money, she's definitely going to do it.
2: We can actually get married as well. We've been together nearly 20 years, so, and we're not married. And, you know, life gets in the way. It's not that we don't want to, it's just that, you know, life happens and things change.
0: What is it you want to get done? And would some money help you get it done? Because we have got £550,000 up for grabs this week. 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And get involved right now by grabbing your phone and texting PLAY to 65115. 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

0: The Script are back. Less than 2 weeks to go till their new album comes out. I, for one, very excited by this. New album's called The User's Guide to Being Human, out on the 14th of August. That is hopefully a little taste of what's to come. Brilliant, right? The crowd was singing Wonderwall, playing for you on Nation. I'm Roberto, getting ready for Noughties at 10 next. Yeah, three massive songs from the Noughties. Going to start that with an instantly recognisable song from Lady Gaga, who is kind of bluffing her way through Romance.
1: It's the most wonderful time of the year.
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0: Naughties at 10. On the way for your Monday night, we'll get some night shift check-ins going. Maybe you're on shift right now. And I'll keep the tunes coming, obviously. Taylor Swift on the way from the Toy Story 5 movie. First, though, let's do three big ones from the Naughties, with the Saturdays coming up. Them discovering that when love is good, it's wonderful. And when it's not, oh, it's exhausting. First up, Lady Gaga. 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
1: Good evening to Anton, All About Nation, whilst checking on the cows, working on a farm tonight, getting the milk runs ready. That's for you, Michael Bublé, Haven't Met You Yet, taking care of naughties at 10. Thank you for having us on. If you're on your night shift, I'd love to give you a little shout. Say hi through our Facebook page, just search for Nation, and I'll keep the tunes coming. Paul Young on the way. First though, Taylor Swift, I Knew It, I Knew You, on Nation.

0: There is Paul Young's Love of the Common People on Nation as we wrap up your Monday, or maybe getting it started if you're on your night shift. Nearly 20 past two. I'm Roberto. Reese and Molly working in a coach depot tonight, cleaning and checking the vehicles, ready for tomorrow's big runs. Hi also to Sophia Iqbal. Hopefully I've said that properly, Sophia. Working overnight in a hospital pharmacy, keeping us on in the dispensary. We'll keep you going with the best variety of hits. Duran Duran soon, one of the most moving songs they ever did, and a great sing-along anthem from the Crusaders coming up. Nation
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All About Nation on their night shift. It's good to have you here. Got us blasting out in the warehouse this evening. That is for you, the Crusaders and Street Life. The Big Sound of Texas coming up for you in a moment. First up, Miles Smith. Nice to meet you on

0: There is Texas. Charlene Spiteri, of course, with That Love That You'll Never Experience Again. In our lifetime, playing for your nation. I'm Roberto. Richie and Mike loving these tunes whilst digging holes in the ground. They're fixing pipes, by the way, not just doing it for the fun of it. Thank you for having us on your night shift. Buggles plays for you soon, and the latest one that is brilliant from Snow Patrol and Kylie Minogue. Have you heard that yet? An unlikely collaboration that just sounds amazing. Make me a winner. Upgrade your summer with Nation Player. Is there anything in your life that you really want to do but you haven't been able to yet because, well, life just keeps getting in the way? Zoe, who was our big winner on Friday of £500,000, has something she's wanted to do for ages, and now she's got the money, she's definitely going to do it.
1: We can actually get married as well. Well, we've been together nearly 20 years, so, and we're not married. And, you know, life gets in the way. It's not that we don't want to, it's just that, you know, life happens and things change.
0: What is it you want to get done? And would some money help you get it done? 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

0: Doesn't this just sound so good? Who'd have thought Snow Patrol and Kylie would work so well together? There is These Alarms, playing for your nation, taking care of things from me. I'm Roberto. As ever, thank you for your company. If you are on your night shift, good luck. Stick with us. We'll get you through with the best variety of hits. And if you're off to bed, well, sweet dreams. Have a great Tuesday. I'll see you back here at 8. Nation
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